0: We're moving to Canada. Pembina Valley newcomer Miriam Gevorgan has already launched her own mobile app. Side Aid was inspired by conversations she had with other newcomers who had plenty of skills, but few opportunities to put them to use. She says she wanted to create something that would help people connect with one another.
1: I realized that there are so many skills people have, but they can't realize themselves until gets a paid job. So I thought, why not to help people who can't do that, which other people can do? I decided to make one place where people can meet each other.
0: The result is Side Aid, a new app that allows people to post small jobs, offer their services, and connect with others in their community. She hopes it'll make it easier for people to find both work and help close to home. Lisa Lehman is well known for her work with Carmen Wellness Connections, and now that work has her taking on the role of executive director. Alongside new program director Nat Smurl, Lehman will be part of a new shared leadership model. She described that why there was a need for the new structure.
2: We needed a better sustainability plan. So before, we had kind of like a hierarchical structure where as coordinator, I was supervising some staff. But what I need is like a partner that we could work shared together, that, you know, if I'm away, she can take over and vice versa, that we both kind of know the goings-ons of CWCR. So it just kind of, those were the two big things, I think, that precipitated the change.
0: And summer is a busy time across Western School Division. Projects are underway at Morton Collegiate, Ecole Morton Middle School, Maple Leaf School, Minnewasta School, and Ecole Discovery Trails. Work includes security upgrades, classroom improvements, flooring replacements, sidewalk repairs, and new smart boards. Superintendent Stephen Jaddock says these improvements help create the best possible learning environment.
3: Such a good feeling, and I know that all of our custodial staff takes great pride in making sure that the schools are in their best shape for when the students come back in the fall.
0: There is a lot happening in our community, and you won't miss a thing when you subscribe to the daily newsletter at Pembina Valley Online.
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0: Mainly cloudy skies continuing this evening, then clearing up overnight with a low of 11. Tuesday, sunshine to start the day, then a mix of sun and cloud with a small chance of showers late in the afternoon with a risk of a thunderstorm, a high of 25. Tuesday night, partly cloudy, small chance of showers early in the evening, risk of a thunderstorm, clearing up before morning and a low of 12. Wednesday, mix of sun and cloud with a high of 25. Sunshine returning Thursday, a high of 24. Then clouds moving back in on Friday, a high of 24 degrees. Local weather you can trust. Find today's forecast on the CDK Electric weather page on the Pembina Valley online app.
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2: Mainly cloudy skies continuing this evening, then clearing up overnight with a low of 11. Tuesday, sunshine to start the day, then a mix of sun and cloud with a small chance of showers late in the afternoon with a risk of a thunderstorm. A high of 25. Tuesday night, partly cloudy, small chance of showers early in the evening, risk of a thunderstorm, clearing up before morning and a low of 12. Wednesday, mix of sun and cloud with a high of 25. Sunshine returning Thursday, a high of 24. Then clouds moving back in on Friday, a high of 24 degrees. Local weather you can trust. Find today's forecast on the CDK Electric weather page on the Pembina Valley online app.
0: From Highway 14 to Highway 75.
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4: Mainly cloudy skies continuing this evening, then clearing up overnight with a low of 11. Tuesday, sunshine to start the day, then a mix of sun and cloud with a small chance of showers late in the afternoon with a risk of a thunderstorm. A high of 25. Tuesday night, partly cloudy, small chance of showers early in the evening, risk of a thunderstorm, clearing up before morning and a low of 12. Wednesday, mix of sun and cloud with a high of 25. Sunshine returning Thursday, a high of 24. Then clouds moving back in on Friday, a high of 24 degrees. Local weather you can trust. Find today's forecast on the CDK Electric weather page on the Pembina Valley Online app.
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2: I'm Candace Dirksen. A local business is out a vehicle, and Altona police are seeking the public to help track it down. Police say the vehicle was taken from a business parking lot sometime overnight before August 6th. They're looking for a white Ford F-150 with license plate CJT320. The truck also carries the Elmer's Manufacturing logo. You can view a photo of the truck in the article at Pembina Valley Online and your Pembina Valley Online app. If you've seen the vehicle or know anything about the theft, you're asked to call Altona Police Service. The investigation is ongoing. Carmen Dufferin's Communities in Bloom luncheon on July 30th provided an update on the ongoing rejuvenation project for Ryle Park, set to improve accessibility and repair unsafe, uneven ground. Committee member Deb

0: Penner described what plans are in the works for phase one in the downtown space.
1: Phase one, we would like to see some landscaping of the grounds to even out the area. There's big divots where trees were taken out, and so those need to be leveled off for safety. The existing slope will not be compromised. A local business contractor has been pursued to do this work, as well as planting grass.
0: The Carmen Area Foundation provided a grant of $5,695, but additional fundraising has added to that substantially. And being the only woman in the room has become normal for Taylor Rankin. This week's Her Voice feature shares how the Morton paramedic, volunteer firefighter, and hockey coach has spent years breaking stereotypes while serving her community. Rankin said she never set out to change the culture, but hopes her example shows other women they belong in these roles.
2: It doesn't have to be the strongest person in the room, the biggest guy in the room. I can still be 5'8 and lift the ladders up and stuff, you know, prove your strength. We are strong enough to do this job. We are capable of doing this job, both, you know, physically and also mentally, because it also is a very, like, critical thinking job as well. Yeah, I think it's kind of cool to like show your like attributes each side of those, and of course women are totally capable of doing this.
0: As Rankin prepares to welcome her first child, she hopes to pass along the values of community service and volunteerism to the next generation. We're gathering all the news of the day and delivering it directly to your inbox. 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
0: Mainly cloudy skies continuing this evening, then clearing up overnight with a low of 11. Tuesday, sunshine to start the day, then a mix of sun and cloud with a small chance of showers late in the afternoon with a risk of a thunderstorm. A high of 25. Tuesday night, partly cloudy, small chance of showers early in the evening, risk of a thunderstorm, clearing up before morning and a low of 12. Wednesday, mix of sun and cloud with a high of 25. Sunshine returning Thursday, a high of 24. Then clouds moving back in on Friday, a high of 24 degrees. Local weather you can trust. Find today's forecast on the CDK Electric weather page on the Pembina Valley Online app.
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Badman meets Butchered Song. Here's what's going to happen. We're going to take a grade A song like this.

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0: 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No musical artists were harmed in the making of this contest.
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4: Mainly cloudy skies continuing this evening, then clearing up overnight with a low of 11. Tuesday, sunshine to start the day, then a mix of sun and cloud with a small chance of showers late in the afternoon with a risk of a thunderstorm. A high of 25. Tuesday night, partly cloudy, small chance of showers early in the evening, risk of a thunderstorm, clearing up before morning and a low of 12. Wednesday, mix of sun and cloud with a high of 25. Sunshine returning Thursday, a high of 24. Then clouds moving back in on Friday, a high of 24 degrees. Local weather you can trust. Find today's forecast on the CDK Electric weather page on the Pembina Valley online app.
5: On the Eagle 93.5, there are few things we love more than hearing you win. Sometimes it's pure excitement. You will be going to Hillary Duff, January 30th, 2027. I love that reaction. And sometimes it's just hearing how much the radio station means to you. You're going to Rock and Thunder. Your son's going to be thrilled.
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6: Mainly cloudy skies continuing this evening, then clearing up overnight with a low of 11. Tuesday, sunshine to start the day, then a mix of sun and cloud with a small chance of showers late in the afternoon with a risk of a thunderstorm. A high of 25. Tuesday night, partly cloudy, small chance of showers early in the evening, risk of a thunderstorm, clearing up before morning and a low of 12. Wednesday, mix of sun and cloud with a high of 25. Sunshine returning Thursday, a high of 24. Then clouds moving back in on Friday, a high of 24 degrees. Local weather you can trust. Find today's forecast on the CDK Electric weather page on the Pembina Valley online app.
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2: I'm Candace Dirksen. A new piece of equipment is helping the Plum Coulee Fire Department prepare for future wildfire situations. The department has received a fire skid unit from Global Medic after applying for one several months ago. Chief Tony Fair says the request came after Plum Coulee firefighters helped support wildfire efforts in northern Manitoba last summer. It says the department wanted to build its wildfire capabilities while being ready to help other communities.
3: Last summer, we sent guys from our district to the north to assist with fire. We are not really equipped for wildland fire, so if we can add some tools to our toolbox and help out our neighbors that are in need, we can also use it locally here.
2: The skid unit includes a 200-gallon water tank and pump system that can be used for initial fire attacks or as a remote water source. Western School Division has received a $100,000 grant to expand the playground at Acol Discovery Trails. The expansion will give older students more opportunities for outdoor play and recreation. Superintendent Stephen Jaddick says the project is an important step in the school's continued growth.
4: That has recently been announced publicly, and we are happy to be in receipt of those monies and being able to expand the playground at Acol Discovery Trails so that it will enable the older students to take part in playground area.
2: You can find the full list of summer projects, including plans on making school safer for everyone, in the article at Pembina Valley Online and the Pembina Valley Online app. And what started as an idea to help people find work has grown into something much bigger. Side Aid creator Miriam Gevorgan says the app is designed to be a one-stop place where people can find help with just about any task while keeping their personal information safe.
5: It can be write, it can be cook, clean, teach, everything you can post here. There is a lot of categories, and if you can't find your category there, there is one point is other. You just put other and post whatever you need. If you need some shopping but you can't go to shopping, you can post, who can do it instead of me?
2: The app also includes an AI feature to help estimate fair pricing for tasks, along with an in-app chat that allows users to communicate without sharing their phone number or address. She says those features were included to make the platform both easy to use and safe. Every day, we are delivering the news of your community to you here on the radio. We can also deliver the news directly to your inbox. 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
2: Mainly cloudy skies continuing this evening, then clearing up overnight with a low of 11. Tuesday, sunshine to start the day, then a mix of sun and cloud with a small chance of showers late in the afternoon with a risk of a thunderstorm, a high of 25. Tuesday night, partly cloudy, small chance of showers early in the evening, risk of a thunderstorm, clearing up before morning and a low of 12. Wednesday, mix of sun and cloud with a high of 25. Sunshine returning Thursday, a high of 24. Then clouds moving back in on Friday, a high of 24 degrees. Local weather you can trust. Find today's forecast on the CDK Electric weather page on the Pembina Valley Online app.
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2: Mainly cloudy skies continuing this evening, then clearing up overnight with a low of 11. Tuesday, sunshine to start the day, then a mix of sun and cloud with a small chance of showers late in the afternoon with a risk of a thunderstorm. A high of 25. Tuesday night, partly cloudy, small chance of showers early in the evening, risk of a thunderstorm, clearing up before morning and a low of 12. Wednesday, mix of sun and cloud with a high of 25. Sunshine returning Thursday, a high of 24. Then clouds moving back in on Friday, a high of 24 degrees. Local weather you can trust. Find today's forecast on the CDK Electric weather page on the Pembina Valley online app.
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5: Mainly cloudy skies continuing this evening, then clearing up overnight with a low of 11. Tuesday, sunshine to start the day, then a mix of sun and cloud with a small chance of showers late in the afternoon with a risk of a thunderstorm. A high of 25. Tuesday night, partly cloudy, small chance of showers early in the evening, risk of a thunderstorm, clearing up before morning and a low of 12. Wednesday, mix of sun and cloud with a high of 25. Sunshine returning Thursday, a high of 24. Then clouds moving back in on Friday, a high of 24 degrees. Local weather you can trust. Find today's forecast on the CDK Electric weather page on the Pembina Valley online app.
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1: The Rosenort Summer Festival is being held August 14th to 16th. 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The evening's entertainment includes Becca Marie and Matt Falk and a fireworks show. 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
8: Mainly cloudy skies continuing this evening, then clearing up overnight with a low of 11. Tuesday, sunshine to start the day, then a mix of sun and cloud with a small chance of showers late in the afternoon with a risk of a thunderstorm, a high of 25. Tuesday night, partly cloudy, small chance of showers early in the evening, risk of a thunderstorm, clearing up before morning and a low of 12. Wednesday, mix of sun and cloud with a high of 25. Sunshine returning Thursday, a high of 24. Then clouds moving back in on Friday, a high of 24 degrees. Local weather you can trust. Find today's forecast on the CDK Electric weather page on the Pembina Valley online app.
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5: Mainly cloudy skies continuing this evening, then clearing up overnight with a low of 11. Tuesday, sunshine to start the day, then a mix of sun and cloud with a small chance of showers late in the afternoon with a risk of a thunderstorm, a high of 25. Tuesday night, partly cloudy, small chance of showers early in the evening, risk of a thunderstorm, clearing up before morning and a low of 12. Wednesday, mix of sun and cloud with a high of 25. Sunshine returning Thursday, a high of 24. Then clouds moving back in on Friday, a high of 24 degrees. Local weather you can trust. Find today's forecast on the CDK Electric weather page on the Pembina Valley online app.
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0: What's up? I'm Justin Bieber.
1: Is it too late now to say sorry? 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
1: Mainly cloudy skies continuing this evening, then clearing up overnight with a low of 11. Tuesday, sunshine to start the day, then a mix of sun and cloud with a small chance of showers late in the afternoon with a risk of a thunderstorm. A high of 25. Tuesday night, partly cloudy, small chance of showers early in the evening, risk of a thunderstorm, clearing up before morning and a low of 12. Wednesday, mix of sun and cloud with a high of 25. Sunshine returning Thursday, a high of 24. Then clouds moving back in on Friday, a high of 24 degrees. Local weather you can trust. Find today's forecast on the CDK Electric weather page on the Pembina Valley online app.
2: 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And honestly, I don't either. Like when Art Friesen is explaining why hot coffee belongs on a hot day. Just drink water now, leading up to the weekend.
3: Or a coffee.
2: And you should be fine. Yeah. Coffee's fine too. Yeah, no, you can't pry my iced coffee away from me, Art. Next, I'm out and about meeting kids at a splash park who are living their absolute best summer.
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6: Yeah, pet the cactus. 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
4: Pet the cactus.
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0: is? 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
2: Mainly cloudy skies continuing this evening, then clearing up overnight with a low of 11. Tuesday, sunshine to start the day, then a mix of sun and cloud with a small chance of showers late in the afternoon with a risk of a thunderstorm, a high of 25. Tuesday night, partly cloudy, small chance of showers early in the evening, risk of a thunderstorm, clearing up before morning and a low of 12. Wednesday, mix of sun and cloud with a high of 25. Sunshine returning Thursday, a high of 24. Then clouds moving back in on Friday, a high of 24 degrees. Local weather you can trust. Find today's forecast on the CDK Electric weather page on the Pembina Valley online app.
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2: 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Yeah, right, picture that with a Kodak. Or better yet, go to Times Square, take a picture of me with a Kodak. Took my life from negative to positive, I just want y'all to know that. And tonight, let's enjoy life. 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
1: Mainly cloudy skies continuing this evening, then clearing up overnight with a low of 11. Tuesday, sunshine to start the day, then a mix of sun and cloud with a small chance of showers late in the afternoon with a risk of a thunderstorm, a high of 25. Tuesday night, partly cloudy, small chance of showers early in the evening, risk of a thunderstorm, clearing up before morning and a low of 12. Wednesday, mix of sun and cloud with a high of 25. Sunshine returning Thursday, a high of 24. Then clouds moving back in on Friday, a high of 24 degrees. Local weather you can trust. Find today's forecast on the CDK Electric weather page on the Pembina Valley online app.
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1: Now, your Pembina Valley online weather.
2: Mainly cloudy skies continuing this evening, then clearing up overnight with a low of 11. Tuesday, sunshine to start the day, then a mix of sun and cloud with a small chance of showers late in the afternoon with a risk of a thunderstorm, a high of 25. Tuesday night, partly cloudy, small chance of showers early in the evening, risk of a thunderstorm, clearing up before morning and a low of 12. Wednesday, mix of sun and cloud with a high of 25. Sunshine returning Thursday, a high of 24. Then clouds moving back in on Friday, a high of 24 degrees. Local weather you can trust. Find today's forecast on the CDK Electric weather page on the Pembina Valley online app.
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1: Mainly cloudy skies continuing this evening, then clearing up overnight with a low of 11. Tuesday, sunshine to start the day, then a mix of sun and cloud with a small chance of shower.

0: late in the afternoon with a risk of a thunderstorm, a high of 25. Tuesday night, partly cloudy, small chance of showers early in the evening, risk of a thunderstorm, clearing up before morning and a low of 12. Wednesday, mix of sun and cloud with a high of 25. Sunshine returning Thursday, a high of 24. Then clouds moving back in on Friday, a high of 24 degrees. Local weather you can trust. Find today's forecast on the CDK Electric weather page on the Pembina Valley online app.
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1: Mainly cloudy skies continuing this evening, then clearing up overnight with a low of 11. Tuesday, sunshine to start the day, then a mix of sun and cloud with a small chance of showers late in the afternoon with a risk of a thunderstorm. A high of 25. Tuesday night, partly cloudy, small chance of showers early in the evening, risk of a thunderstorm, clearing up before morning and a low of 12. Wednesday, mix of sun and cloud with a high of 25. Sunshine returning Thursday, a high of 24. Then clouds moving back in on Friday, a high of 24 degrees. Local weather you can trust. Find today's forecast on the CDK Electric weather page on the Pembina Valley online app.
2: 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You will be going to Hillary Duff January 30th, 2027. 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And sometimes it's just hearing how much the radio station means to you. You're going to Rock and Thunder. Your son's going to be thrilled.
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1: Mainly cloudy skies continuing this evening, then clearing up overnight with a low of 11. Tuesday, sunshine to start the day, then a mix of sun and cloud with a small chance of showers late in the afternoon with a risk of a thunderstorm. A high of 25. Tuesday night, partly cloudy, small chance of showers early in the evening, risk of a thunderstorm, clearing up before morning and a low of 12. Wednesday, mix of sun and cloud with a high of 25. Sunshine returning Thursday, a high of 24. Then clouds moving back in on Friday, a high of 24 degrees. Local weather you can trust. Find today's forecast on the CDK Electric weather page on the Pembina Valley online app.
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3: Mainly cloudy skies continuing this evening, then clearing up overnight with a low of 11. Tuesday, sunshine to start the day, then a mix of sun and cloud with a small chance of showers late in the afternoon with a risk of a thunderstorm, a high of 25. Tuesday night, partly cloudy, small chance of showers early in the evening, risk of a thunderstorm, clearing up before morning and a low of 12. Wednesday, mix of sun and cloud with a high of 25. Sunshine returning Thursday, a high of 24. Then clouds moving back in on Friday, a high of 24 degrees. Local weather you can trust. Find today's forecast on the CDK Electric weather page on the Pembina Valley online app.
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1: Mainly cloudy skies continuing this evening, then clearing up overnight with a low of 11. Tuesday, sunshine to start the day, then a mix of sun and cloud with a small chance of showers late in the afternoon with a risk of a thunderstorm. A high of 25. Tuesday night, partly cloudy, small chance of showers early in the evening, risk of a thunderstorm, clearing up before morning and a low of 12. Wednesday, mix of sun and cloud with a high of 25. Sunshine returning Thursday, a high of 24. Then clouds moving back in on Friday, a high of 24 degrees. Local weather you can trust. Find today's forecast on the CDK Electric weather page on the Pembina Valley online app.
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1: Mainly cloudy skies continuing this evening, then clearing up overnight with a low of 11. Tuesday, sunshine to start the day, then a mix of sun and cloud with a small chance of showers late in the afternoon with a risk of a thunderstorm, a high of 25. Tuesday night, partly cloudy, small chance of showers early in the evening, risk of a thunderstorm, clearing up before morning and a low of 12. Wednesday, mix of sun and cloud with a high of 25. Sunshine returning Thursday, a high of 24. Then clouds moving back in on Friday, a high of 24 degrees. Local weather you can trust. Find today's forecast on the CDK Electric weather page on the Pembina Valley online app.
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0: 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No musical artists were harmed in the making of this contest. Now, your Pembina Valley online weather.
1: Mainly cloudy skies continuing this evening, then clearing up overnight with a low of 11. Tuesday, sunshine to start the day, then a mix of sun and cloud with a small chance of showers late in the afternoon with a risk of a thunderstorm. A high of 25. Tuesday night, partly cloudy, small chance of showers early in the evening, risk of a thunderstorm, clearing up before morning and a low of 12. Wednesday, mix of sun and cloud with a high of 25. Sunshine returning Thursday, a high of 24. Then clouds moving back in on Friday, a high of 24 degrees. Local weather you can trust. Find today's forecast on the CDK Electric weather page on the Pembina Valley online app.
2: 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And honestly, I don't either. Like when Art Friesen is explaining why hot coffee belongs on a hot day. Just drink water now, no. Leading up to the weekend.
3: Or a coffee.
2: And you should be fine. Yeah. Coffee's fine too. Yeah, no, you can't pry my iced coffee away from me, Art. Next, I'm out and about meeting kids at a splash park who are living their absolute best summer.
4: What are you doing for the rest of your summer holidays?
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7: Oh yeah, yeah. 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You can touch this one.
6: Yeah, pet the cactus. 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
3: Mainly cloudy skies continuing this evening, then clearing up overnight with a low of 11. Tuesday, sunshine to start the day, then a mix of sun and cloud with a small chance of showers late in the afternoon.

0: with a risk of a thunderstorm. A high of 25. Tuesday night, partly cloudy, small chance of showers early in the evening, risk of a thunderstorm, clearing up before morning and a low of 12. Wednesday, mix of sun and cloud with a high of 25. Sunshine returning Thursday, a high of 24. Then clouds moving back in on Friday, a high of 24 degrees. Local weather you can trust. Find today's forecast on the CDK Electric weather page on the Pembina Valley online app.
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0: 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This is Serena Carpenter.
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0: Online weather.
1: Mainly cloudy skies continuing this evening, then clearing up overnight with a low of 11. Tuesday, sunshine to start the day, then a mix of sun and cloud with a small chance of showers late in the afternoon with a risk of a thunderstorm. A high of 25. Tuesday night, partly cloudy, small chance of showers early in the evening, risk of a thunderstorm, clearing up before morning and a low of 12. Wednesday, mix of sun and cloud with a high of 25. Sunshine returning Thursday, a high of 24. Then clouds moving back in on Friday, a high of 24 degrees. Local weather you can trust. Find today's forecast on the CDK Electric weather page on the Pembina Valley online app.
0: The sound of Winkler, Morden, Carmen, Altona, and every place in between. 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
6: Mainly cloudy skies continuing this evening, then clearing up overnight with a low of 11. Tuesday, sunshine to start the day, then a mix of sun and cloud with a small chance of showers late in the afternoon with a risk of a thunderstorm. A high of 25. Tuesday night, partly cloudy, small chance of showers early in the evening, risk of a thunderstorm, clearing up before morning and a low of 12. Wednesday, mix of sun and cloud with a high of 25. Sunshine returning Thursday, a high of 24. Then clouds moving back in on Friday, a high of 24 degrees. Local weather you can trust. Find today's forecast on the CDK Electric weather page on the Pembina Valley online app.
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2: Good morning. I'm Alexander Peters. Hope you're doing well.

0: An Elm Creek student is sharing what it was like to spend 2 weeks in Japan through a 4-H exchange program. Scarlett Friesen was one of 10 Canadian students who traveled to Japan in July, along with two chaperones.
1: So this exchange is a homestay program between York Benamaru Foundation in Japan and then Manitoba 4-H here in Canada. And every year, the York Benamaru Foundation sends 20 Japanese students, and they do 2 weeks in Seattle. And then they do 2 weeks here in Manitoba with a homestay. Canadian students go every other year for 2 weeks.
0: The trip started with a week of sightseeing, including Disney Sea, temples, and shrines, before students spent a second week with host families. Now, Maki is visiting the Pemina Valley from Japan, and we'll have more on her experience later this week. And Swamp Landfill is continuing to expand its composting operation, with the first rows nearing the end of the process. General Manager Francis Fair says the work has been more labor-intensive than initially expected.
2: We prepped, I guess, the year before, and about 6 months prior, we hired somebody with the expectations that we would need them. And it's just a little bit more time-consuming than I would have thought, and some of the hours that go into it turning it.
0: The compost needs to be regularly turned while staff monitor temperature and moisture and add water when necessary. Swamp currently has 6 to 8 rows in progress and hopes to have some finished compost screened, tested, and ready to return to local communities later this year or early next year. And Lisa Lehman is well known for her work with Carmen Wellness Connections, and now that work has her taking on the role of executive director. Alongside new program director Nat Smurl, Lehman will be part of a new shared leadership model. She recalled the start of the organization.
3: What we found in the year and a half that we were open with our first two roles and initial staff is that the complexity of the needs of the people that are walking in the door, for one thing, was greater than what we had anticipated. And so realizing that we needed more skilled people who had experience working with people with complex lives, crisis situations.
0: Get the news of the day conveniently delivered to your email inbox and subscribe to the Daily News on Pemina Valley Online.
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5: Brent Unruh says the 15U AAA South Central Cubs are well prepared to head into the Western Canadian Championships in Red Deer, Alberta this coming weekend.
6: Honestly, I think our preparation started at the beginning of the season. Our goal was to win our league and then win the provincials. And I think we started with that goal at the start of the year. So that mentality started then. As far as the logistics this weekend go, we're going to be playing, or last weekend, sorry, we just played Team Manitoba. As a warm-up, a doubleheader, and then we had practice last Monday, and we're just looking forward here now to going forward to Red Deer. And there's we picked up a couple kids from Interlake, Alex Walker and Pooh Corbett, so we did some of that. We've talked to our players about expectations and things like that. We had a good team meeting afterwards, and just physically and mentally ready to go.
5: More on the Cubs, including their upcoming schedule, is available in the story on PeminaValleyOnline.com. In the WNBA, Atlanta defeated Toronto 107-95, while in Major League Baseball, kind of a weird one, saw the Toronto Blue Jays hold on to defeat the Boston Red Sox 2-1. I'm Dave Anthony.
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0: Looking at a mix of sun and cloud today, working our way up to a high of 24 degrees, 29 with the humidex, UV index of 7. Tonight, mainly cloudy, low of 13. Wednesday, a mix of sun and cloud, high of 22, humidex 27. Thursday, sunny, high of 24. Currently in Pilot Mound, it is 9 degrees, 10 degrees in Carmen, and 14 degrees in the rest of the Pemina Valley. Winds are coming in from the north and northwest at 4 kilometers per hour, with a relative humidity of 97%. Your real-time radar and local weather from CDK Electric are waiting for you on the Pemina Valley online app.
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0: A nice cool evening yesterday. That takes us into 14 degrees this morning, looking at a high of 24 for today with increasing cloudiness. 22 for tomorrow, 24 for Thursday. Kind of a cooler week overall. And if you are still thinking back to the weekend, maybe you still have "I Think We're Alone Now" in your head. Ty Hildebrand's been singing it all morning. "I Think We're Alone Now." Can you hear him? Oh my goodness. Maybe you do too. I know I've had that song in my head for days. Tiffany is going to join us on the morning show today. Okay, she's not in studio, but Robin Weave had an opportunity to sit down with Tiffany backstage at the Winkler Harvest Festival. That interview video is up on PeminaValleyOnline.com, and I'm going to play some pieces of it for you here this morning as well. Pretty cool that Robin, who is an 80s icon, got to chat with Tiffany, another 80s icon, and I figured that is worth sharing. We're also going to highlight an event that is coming up in October. I know that feels far away, but it's Raise the Woof Comedy Night for Pembina Valley Humane Society. Comedians, all sorts of fun stuff happening that evening, and early bird tickets are on sale now. So we're going to highlight that with Caitlin Parr and Katrina Schroeder throughout the show today. Let's get started. I'm Jamie Giesbrecht. 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
1: Looking at a mix of sun and cloud today, working our way up to a high of 24 degrees, 29 with the Humidex, UV index of 7. Tonight, mainly cloudy, low of 13. Wednesday, a mix of sun and cloud, high of 22, Humidex 27. Thursday, sunny, high of 24. Currently in Pilot Mound, it is 9 degrees, 10 degrees in Carmen, and 14 degrees in the rest of the Pembina Valley. Winds are coming in from the north and northwest at 4 kilometers per hour, with a relative humidity of 97%. Your real-time radar and local weather from CDK Electric are waiting for you on the Pembina Valley online app.
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Elton John and Britney Spears on the Eagle Morning Show. I'm Jamie Giesbrecht, and maybe you're still reeling from seeing Tiffany on Saturday night at the Winkler Harvest Festival. My goodness, how exciting for fans of the 80s. And Robin Weeb, our very own, had an opportunity to sit down with Tiffany backstage before she went out on stage. And we're going to have a listen to their conversation coming up right after Lucas Graham. 7 years.

0: It is Tuesday morning, August 11th. 24 degrees is your high for today on the CDK Electric weather forecast. It was a great weekend this past weekend for the Winkler Harvest Festival. Perhaps Saturday night you were a part of the crowd at the main stage. Tiffany, my goodness, I know that I still have I Think We're Alone Now in my head. And I grew up listening to Tiffany. I had the Hold an Old Friend's Hand tape, and that was on repeat in my room when I was 8 years old. Robin Weeb was also a huge Tiffany fan growing up in the 80s, and sat down with Tiffany backstage, which was kind of cool. And Ty Hildebrand keeps saying that the two of them actually look like sisters. I can see it. They do kind of look like sisters. You can see the video for yourself at PeminaValleyOnline.com. But if you're on the road right now, have a listen to Robin Weeb chatting with the Tiffany.
1: I'm here with the Tiffany. She started off singing at a very young age. I'm going to let you kind of tell us a little bit about your journey.
2: I started singing professionally when I was 9. So I've been doing it for a minute. And got my first record deal at 14, born and raised in LA. Family didn't know anything about the music industry, but it was just a thing that I kind of was born with. I drove my family nuts singing all the time in my bedroom, singing in the living room, singing wherever I could. And it was when my mom married my stepdad. He was like, is this what you really want to do? Like, I don't know anything about music, but we'll try it. And he started asking bands at like the VFW, Club the Moose Club. Those were some of my first gigs. And then it just led to, I sang mostly country music at that time, because that's what my family listened to. And then he would give the band like $50 to, you know, tip them and say, look, my daughter wants to sing, please let her get up. And, you know, and they'd be like, okay. But they always end up giving my dad back the $50.

0: $1,000 because they were like, oh my gosh, she's really good. Like, can she come next weekend? And then it became a thing. And like I said, that led me into a studio when I was 14, got my first record deal, and still rocking it some 40 years later.
1: Wow. What were the challenges that a 16-year-old faced in the 80s breaking in the music scene?
0: Well, I mean, a lot of people said I was manufactured and I really couldn't sing. So that was probably the first couple years of my career when I became famous, was to like really show that I could perform and I could sing. I think the challenges were just, I mean, finishing school and being full-time on the road. You know, I wasn't a great student to begin with, so I didn't have learning a disability. It's just, you know, I had a lot of conflict at home before I even became a singer. So, you know, at like any young child, when you're not stable, it takes away a lot of the drive. So, you know, I always struggled a little bit in certain subjects, you know, math, and I loved history and I loved geography. So that worked out very good for me. But then as I started traveling more and more, just the upkeep of being on the full-time road and then doing homework on the bus. You know, I was like falling asleep, doing two shows a day, traveling all the time. But I did make it. I graduated thanks to my tutor out there, Craig. He's still one of my buddies. He was my drummer, actually. So Saved by a Drummer. And he would tour with me, but he was a certified teacher. And we got lucky on that one, let me tell you. He was able to step up to the plate and be with me on the road. And, you know, he understood. So we were doing the homework sometimes at 10, 11, 12 at night, whatever it took to make it happen.
2: I love it. Your drummer being a tutor. My goodness. You know what? There's no one better to learn from than drummers. They are smart cookies, I tell ya. Tiffany chatting with our very own Robin Weeb. You can see that video on PeminaValleyOnline.com. Just click on the Tiffany story and there you go. Some great pictures up as well.
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1: Looking like a cloudy day today, working our way up to a high of 24 degrees. I'm Alexander Peters, and severe dust storms this spring and the cleanup across parts of southern Manitoba have again highlighted the real monetary costs of soil erosion. Red Boyne Watershed District Resource Technician Rob Nicole says these costs are more than you may think.
2: Most individual landowners won't think about erosion too often, but when floodwaters wash out roads and dust storms fill in drainage ditches, whole communities might be left stranded, basements flooded out, and the cleanup can take months or years. This spring alone, dust storms caused by wind erosion have cost taxpayers tens or hundreds of thousands of dollars in many municipalities just to clean the sediment and from culverts and ditches from one event.
1: Nicole made the comments for Ripple Effect, presented by the Red River Basin Commission, which you can listen to now on the Pembina Valley online app. 7-year-old Katie Drieger was offered several choices ahead of starting a lemonade stand sale last week. She opted to donate to Carmen Wellness Connections food security program because she didn't want anyone to be hungry. Katie and her dad, Dustin, talked about the choice.
3: My dad said we're going to donate it to at least the Carmen Wellness.
4: Well, I gave you a few options, right? We talked about the cancer care. We talked about a few other places, but we talked about Carmen Wellness, and it's local. And then you were really interested in their food security program.
3: Because people need food.
4: Yeah.
1: Katie raised $300 for CWC. And Tiffany brought a lot more than nostalgia to the Winkler Harvest Festival this weekend. The pop star sat down with Robin Weeb before taking the stage and reflecting on what it felt like to see fans in Winkler embracing the music and spirit of the 80s.
5: You know, the 80s was a magical time. It really was a standout time. It was a fun time. Mm-hmm. And I think that's what we need more in our life right now. Whether we're in 80s gear or not. And we were so spoiled with the soundtrack of our lives. So many great songs, so many great bands. The further we get away from the 80s, the more that I think we need to kind of have that insurgence and return, like today, just for one day, and throw our cares away and unite.
1: Tiffany closed her show with her hits Could Have Been and I Think We're Alone Now, with a crowd of all ages singing along. And a local business is out of vehicle, and Altona police are asking the public to help track it down. Police say the vehicle was taken from a business parking lot sometime overnight before August 6th. They are looking for a white Ford F-150

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2: Brent Unruh says the 15U AAA South Central Cubs are well prepared to head into the Western Canadian Championships in Red Deer, Alberta this coming weekend.
3: Honestly, I think our preparation started at the beginning of the season. Our goal was to win our league and then win the provincials. And I think we started with that goal to start of the year. So that mentality started then. As far as the logistics this weekend go, we're going to be playing, we just played Team Manitoba as a warm-up, a doubleheader, and then we had practice last Monday. And we're just looking forward here now to going forward to Red Deer. And we picked up a couple kids from Interlake, Alex Walker and Drew Corbett. So we did some of that. We've talked to our players about expectations and things like that. We had a good team meeting afterwards. And just physically and mentally ready to go.
2: 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In the WNBA, Atlanta defeated Toronto 107-95, while in Major League Baseball, kind of a weird one, saw the Toronto Blue Jays hold on to defeat the Boston Red Sox 2-1. I'm Dave Anthony.
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0: Looking at a mix of sun and cloud today, working our way up to a high of 24 degrees, 29 with the humidex, UV index of 7. Tonight, mainly cloudy, low of 13. Wednesday, a mix of sun and cloud, high of 22, humidex 27. Thursday, sunny, high of 24. Currently in Pilot Mound, it is 9 degrees, 10 degrees in Carmen, and 14 degrees in the rest of the Pembina Valley. Winds are coming in from the north and northwest at 4 kilometers per hour, with a relative humidity of 97%. Your real-time radar and local weather from CDK Electric are waiting for you on the Pembina Valley online app.
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It's Shaboozy with a bar song. Good morning. It's Tuesday, August 11th. 24 degrees is the high today. The Humidex making it feel like 29, but I do like to see a little bit of a lower temperature. 22 for tomorrow, 24 for Thursday, 23 for Friday. I like that. It's good weather to walk the dogs in. Here's Serena Ryder with Stompa. And we're going to hear more of Robin Weed's interview with Tiffany after this.

0: It's been said before, don't meet your heroes, because you might be disappointed. But it was no disappointment for Robin Weave on the weekend, who got to sit down with Tiffany backstage at the Winkler Harvest Festival. Robin was really excited during the week for the opportunity to MC on the main stage Saturday night and to chat with Tiffany. And I'm really happy for her. That is so cool. Let's have a listen to more of Robin's conversation with Tiffany.
1: You've met some of your fans here backstage. Talk to me a little bit about your impressions of being here in Winkler.
2: Oh, I love it. They all dressed up in 80s gear. And now, of course, being part of the musical spandex. Yes, I'm in spandex. And I just did a whole promotional tour when I was in New York before I came here. And, of course, we did hosted some of the choreography. We did a dance class at Crunch and the Broadway Dance Center. And, of course, we all dressed in 80s gear. So I came in all this leopard and...

0: But I was saying with the girls that came in to meet me before we had our interview sit down, it felt natural. I was like, I really like this stuff. What does that say about me? Yeah, it was like back in the 80s in no time. You know, the 80s was a magical time. It really was a standout time. It was a fun time. Mm-hmm. And I think that's what we need more in our life right now. You know, rather we're in 80s gear or not, and we were so spoiled with the soundtrack of our lives. So many great songs, so many great bands. You know, that, yeah, the further we get away from the 80s, the more that I think we need to kind of have that insurgence and return, you know, just if, like today, just for one day, and throw our cares away and unite. We were very united. Mm-hmm. And I said this to a couple of my friends, you know, a couple of weeks ago. I said, it didn't really matter if you were in the UK or Australia or New Zealand or Italy or America or Canada. We were all living MTV. Even if you were a rocker or you just love pop or whatever your thing, it was still a vibe.
1: Mm-hmm. Oh, I love the vibes. It's Tiffany chatting with Robin Weeb. You can see a video of that interview on PeminaValleyOnline.com. I will admit I had to miss the Tiffany concert. I was singing at my own gig, which was exciting in itself. We were doing 80s music too. But I am sad to miss out. And I want to know, did she sing Drop That Bomb and Hold an Old Friend's Hand? Because those are two of my favorites. Oh, and Oh Jackie. That tape, Tiffany's tape, Hold an Old Friend's Hand, I still have in my collection, and I have listened to it a lot, even in recent years. What a fantastic singer, and nice to know she's a lovely woman as well. Big shout out to Tiffany for being so warm with our audience here in Winkler. That is just fantastic. And way to go, Robin, for interviewing Tiffany. That is so cool. Check out the video, PeminaValleyOnline.com.
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6: Looking at a mix of sun and cloud today. We're going to weigh up to a high of 24 degrees, 29 with the humidex, UV index of 7. Tonight, mainly cloudy, low of 13. Wednesday, a mix of sun and cloud, high of 22, humidex 27. Thursday, sunny, high of 24. Currently in Pilot Mound, it is 9 degrees, 10 degrees in Carmen, and 14 degrees in the rest of the Pembina Valley. Winds are coming in from the north and northwest at 4 kilometers per hour, with a relative humidity of 97%. Your real-time radar and local weather from CDK Electric are waiting for you on the Pembina Valley online app.
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0: 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It's week 10, and our theme is Summer Projects and Transformations. 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So, show us your projects that you've worked on this summer. I know I've done a few, and so have my coworkers here at Golden West, and I'm sure you have too. Can't wait to see your pics.
1: 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A message from Manitoba Public Insurance.
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2: Looking like a cloudy day today, working our way up to a high of 24 degrees. I'm Alexander Peters, and a Manitoba 4-H member from Elm Creek is back from a two-week exchange to Japan. Scarlett Friesen was one of 10 Canadian students who traveled to Japan in July, along with two chaperones. The trip started with a week of sightseeing, including Disney Sea, temples and shrines, before students spent a second week with host families.
3: I stayed with the Sato family in Koriyama, and then I went to the Koriyama Women's University Attached High School. Sometimes you go with somebody in your host family, and then I ended up at a different school, so.
2: She says attending school there was one of the biggest surprises from her trip.
3: They clean everything themselves. We have janitors here that clean our schools, and there's an hour at the end of the day where they clean the whole school themselves.
2: Now, Maki is visiting the Pembina Valley from Japan, and we'll have more on her experience later this week. And Swamp Landfill is working to turn more of the material coming through its gates into usable products. The landfill has introduced composting and wood chipping this year, with General Manager Francis Fair saying both are part of Swamp's ongoing effort to reuse materials.
4: That would be one of the things that we are doing and just starting, and we're learning. And if somebody wants, a fairly inexpensive wood chip to put around their shrubs and their bushes and stuff, that's happening now here at the Swamp as well.
2: The compost is still being developed, while wood chips are already being sold back to community members for landscaping and other uses. Fair says the landfill is excited to see material come in, get processed, and ultimately leave the site with a second use. And Lisa Lehman is well known for her work with Carmen Wellness Connections, and now that work has her taking on the role of executive director. Alongside new program director Nat Smurl, Lehman will be part of a new shared leadership model

0: and described why there was the need for the new structure.
1: We needed a better sustainability plan. So before, we had kind of like a hierarchical structure where, as coordinator, I was supervising some staff. But what I need is like a partner that we could work, share together, that, you know, if I'm away, she can take over, and vice versa, that we both kind of know the goings-ons of CWCR. So it just kind of, those were the two big things, I think, that precipitated the change.
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3: Brent Unruh says the 15U AAA South Central Cubs are well prepared to head into the Western Canadian Championships in Red Deer, Alberta, this coming weekend.
4: Honestly, I think our preparation started at the beginning of the season. Our goal was to win our league and then win the provincials. And I think we started with that goal at the start of the year. So that mentality started then. As far as the logistics this weekend go, we're going to be playing, or last weekend, sorry, we just played Team Manitoba as a warm-up, a doubleheader. And then we had practice last Monday. And we're just looking forward here now to going forward to Red Deer. And we picked up a couple kids from Interlake, Alex Walker and Pooh Corbett. So we did some of that. We've talked to our players about expectations and things like that. We had a good team meeting afterwards, and just physically and mentally ready to go.
3: More on the Cubs, including their upcoming schedule, is available in the story on PeminaValleyOnline.com. In the WNBA, Atlanta defeated Toronto 107-95, while in Major League Baseball, kind of a weird one, saw the Toronto Blue Jays hold on to defeat the Boston Red Sox 2-1. I'm Dave Anthony.
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0: Looking at a mix of sun and cloud today, working our way up to a high of 24 degrees, 29 with the humidex, UV index of 7. Tonight, mainly cloudy, low of 13. Wednesday, a mix of sun and cloud, high of 22, humidex 27. Thursday, sunny, high of 24. Currently in Pilot Mound, it is 9 degrees, 10 degrees in Carmen, and 14 degrees in the rest of the Pembina Valley. Winds are coming in from the north and northwest at 4 kilometers per hour, with a relative humidity of 97%. Your real-time radar and local weather from CDK Electric are waiting for you on the Pembina Valley online app.
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0: looking at a high of 24 degrees today. The Humidex at 29, 13 right now. Cool morning today. Nice day for a walk with the dogs. And speaking of dogs, Pembina Valley Humane Society, constantly fundraising. Funds are always needed at the Pembina Valley Humane Society, and they are preparing for the next event in the calendar. That is the Raise the Woof Comedy Night in Morden. Caitlin Parr and Katrina Schroeder stop by the studio to chat more about it.
1: Last year was my first one, and it was truly a laugh out loud night. It was very good. I enjoyed it a lot.
0: So what's happening this year? Like, who's going to come to the event, or who are the comedians?
1: I don't know if we've announced that yet.
0: You haven't even officiated the lineup.
2: Nope. We work with an organization that hires the comedians for us, and he does this like all across the U.S. and Canada for animal rescues. And so he surprises us. He finds people that are good and professional, and they've been on like Just for Laughs and at Rumors and all those kinds of things, and he hires them up for us.
0: Oh, that's amazing. And from what I've heard from all of the years past, it's never a disappointment. It is always the funniest time. And the thing about a comedy show is people come to laugh. Like, you go there wanting someone to make you laugh. So have you, like, who has been your favorite ever? Caitlin, you've been a number of these.
2: Oh, my gosh.
0: Who's been your favorite comedian?
2: Oh, okay. Her name, because I do remember, her name was Corey. I cannot remember her last name. She was from Saskatchewan, and her jokes hit so hard because she was making jokes about augers and about, like, slow pitch and softball. It was just the perfect demographic matchup.
0: Yeah.
2: And she was very relaxed and very funny, and she had that audience wrapped around her finger, and I think that was my favorite one ever.
0: That is amazing. I love that. So they're obviously early bird tickets, because the event, when is the event happening?
1: The event is happening on October 24th in Morden at the Friendship Center at 7 o'clock is when we're opening.
0: Is it always at the Friendship Center?
1: No. Okay. So previously, we've been doing it at the Access Event Center, and it's a little bit more of like a formal, there's a dinner. And we just were listening to the feedback of some of the people that were coming, and they wanted something more like relaxed, more casual. So we're doing it at the Friendship Center. We're doing charcuterie food from King's Deli. A secret has been released, and we have a nacho bar this year.
0: What?
1: It was just confirmed last night, and we were all so excited. The committee is like all over it. And so, yeah, we're very excited for the nacho bar, and then the charcuterie will be there, and then there's like a cocktail hour. It's licensed, so we'll have all kinds of options for people.
0: That is amazing. That's a nacho bar. My goodness. Yeah. The secret is out, and the secret is worth it.
2: I think we had a nacho bar once, like, 8 years ago, and we had to put, like, people had to stop taking so much queso.
1: Yeah.
0: It is always good when you run out of queso and have to put out more. That means people are having a great time. Raise the Woof. Pembina Valley Humane Society. You can get more details on their website, and we're going to hear more from Caitlin and Katrina coming up in just a bit.
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5: Looking at a mix of sun and cloud today, we're going to weigh up to a high of 24 degrees, 29 with the humidex, UV index of 7. Tonight, mainly cloudy, low of 13. Wednesday, a mix of sun and cloud, high of 22, humidex 27. Thursday, sunny, high of 24. Currently in Pilot Mound, it is 9 degrees, 10 degrees in Carmen, and 14 degrees in the rest of the Pembina Valley. Winds are coming in from the north and northwest at 4 kilometers per hour, with a relative humidity of 97%. Your real-time radar and local weather from CDK Electric are waiting for you on the Pembina Valley online app.
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0: It's Vance Joy Riptide on the Eagle 93.5, powered by Sawatsky's Furniture and Appliances. The Raise the Woof Comedy Night for Pembina Valley Humane Society will take place October 24th at the Morden Friendship Center. Early bird tickets are on sale now, $55 each, or a table of eight for $430. And then the price will go up at the end of the month. Caitlin Parr and Katrina Schroeder stop by the studio on behalf of Pembina Valley Humane Society to talk a bit about how things are going and the ongoing need for funds as numbers increase.
1: I was actually reviewing adoption numbers and intake numbers and things like that this morning, and the need across years has just stayed either very similar or increased slightly. So we still have a lot of people who need to rehome their animals. We still have a lot of animals who need care who've been brought into the pound and things like that. And especially in the land of cats, that number is ever increasing. So,
0: We need money. Yeah. Mm-hmm. Ongoing costs, of course, are always a thing. Is there anything specific?

0: demand. And then our big kitten food and litter, I would say. Yeah, we're always aspiring to like grow our resources too. And right. So I think we would love to be able to offer more to the community and more like classes and informational sessions and all those kinds of things. But all of that comes at a cost. So.
1: It sure does. Now, Katrina, you came prepared with some notes, and I don't want to miss out on the opportunity to have you say what you came here to say. So what are some of the things that maybe I didn't ask you, but you would love to add?
2: I think like you were saying, like we have such a diverse amount of animals, and the kitten food and the litter is important, but then we have some animals with like very specific needs, like Padfoot, for example, is on a very specific dietary diabetes food. And so there's different things and reasons that we need specific amounts. And I think in the past we've had an Amazon list where people can go through and pick, and then it gets shipped to the shelter. And that's a really, really helpful thing. I was there yesterday and someone was dropping off blankets. Like, we're always needing little scraps of fabric to make toys and enrichment things. Slices of cheese is something that we hide some of the pills in, and then we're just making these little pill pouches. And so everything that we're collecting and receiving always goes to the animals, but it's stuff that you don't realize that we also accept.
1: Interesting. Slices of cheese. Wouldn't have thought of that one. That is also how I hide my dog's medication.
2: Yes.
1: And my own. There you go. Slices of cheese works like a gem every time, even for humans. 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
1: We're looking at a mix of sun and cloud today, working our way up to a high of 24 degrees. I'm Alexander Peters, and after severe spring dust storms caused substantial soil erosion in a number of southern Manitoba municipalities, considering prevention measures may be on the agenda for some landowners this fall. Rob Nichols is the Red Boyne Watershed District's resource technician. For the latest episode of Ripple Effect presented by the Red River Basin Commission, he noted a good place to start is by contacting your local watershed district for potential program options.
2: As for solutions, yes, there are steps that can be taken to mitigate and limit erosion to reduce the cost to both the environment and society. For example, watershed districts have several programs that support planting shelter belts and wildlife corridors to reduce wind erosion, as well as promoting minimal till practices on farms and cover cropping to reduce the time soil is bare and more susceptible to erosion.
1: He added watershed districts also have programs related to flood protection and mitigation measures. And 7-year-old Katie Drieger was offered several choices ahead of starting a lemonade stand sale last week. She opted to donate to Carmen Wellness Connection's food security program because she didn't want anyone to be hungry. Katie and her dad, Dustin, talked about the people that came by.
3: People just drove by and saw it.
4: Our house is on a fairly busy street, so there's lots of traffic.
3: An ambulance even came.
4: Yep.
1: Katie raised $300 for CWC. And more than four decades after she began singing professionally, Tiffany told Robin Weeb at Saturday night's Winkler Harvest Festival concert she's still looking for new ways to challenge herself. The singer is preparing for a return to musical theater in an off-Broadway production called Spandex and says taking risks is part of continuing to grow.
5: To be honest with you, it's time to do new things. I mean, I love touring, but I don't know if you grow if you're just doing one thing. I just felt that this was a growing challenge for me. So I'm excited and nervous, very much so. But, you know, I'm going to give it a go. I love it already. I love my character, Linda. She's amazing. And I love all the cast and all the production people. And I just feel like for me, it's exciting. I can feel like this little growth spurt happening within me.
1: Tiffany also spoke about her cookbook, wellness retreats, and mental health advocacy during her visit to Winkler. We're gathering all the news of the day and delivering it directly into your inbox. 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
6: Brent Unruh says the 15U AAA South Central Cubs are well prepared to head into the Western Canadian Championships in Red Deer, Alberta this coming weekend.
7: Honestly, I think our preparation started at the beginning of the season. Our goal was to win our league and then win the provincials. And I think we started with that goal at the start of the year. So that mentality started then. As far as the logistics this weekend go, we're going to be playing, or last weekend, sorry, we just played Team Manitoba as a warm-up, a doubleheader, and then we had practice last Monday. And we're just looking forward here now to going forward to Red Deer. And there's we picked up a couple kids from Interlake, Alex Walker and Pooh Corbett. So we did some of that. We've talked to our players about expectations and things like that. We had a good team meeting.

0: afterwards, and yeah, just physically and mentally ready to go.
1: More on the Cubs, including their upcoming schedule, is available in the story on PeminaValleyOnline.com. In the WNBA, Atlanta defeated Toronto 107-95, while in Major League Baseball, kind of a weird one, saw the Toronto Blue Jays hold on to defeat the Boston Red Sox 2-1. I'm Dave Anthony.
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3: Looking at a mix of sun and cloud today, working our way up to a high of 24 degrees, 29 with the humidex, UV index of 7. Tonight, mainly cloudy, low of 13. Wednesday, a mix of sun and cloud, high of 22, humidex 27. Thursday, sunny, high of 24. Currently in Pilot Mound, it is 9 degrees, 10 degrees in Carmen, and 14 degrees in the rest of the Pemina Valley. Winds are coming in from the north and northwest at 4 kilometers per hour, with a relative humidity of 97%. Your real-time radar and local weather from CDK Electric are waiting for you on the Pemina Valley online app.
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0: It is time for Two Truths, One Lie for your chance to win a prize pack from Pure Joy Naturals. It's magnesium lotion and a menthol rub. So I'm going to give you three statements. Two of them are true. One is a lie. It's pretty easy, I got to say, but you got to text me on our Ed's Tire Talking text line, 204-331-9350. Tell me which one is the lie, number one, two, or three. Here we go. Magnesium lotion will help you find the love of your life. Statement number two, magnesium lotion helps with leg cramps and restless legs at night. And statement number three, people use magnesium lotion at night to relax muscles and calm the nerves. Which one is the lie? Will magnesium lotion help you find the love of your life? That's number one. Will magnesium lotion help you with leg cramps at night? That's number two. And number three, magnesium lotion helps relax your muscles and calm your nerves. 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
8: Looking at a mix of sun and cloud today, working our way up to a high of 24 degrees, 29 with the Humidex, UV index of 7. Tonight, mainly cloudy, low of 13. Wednesday, a mix of sun and cloud, high of 22, Humidex 27. Thursday, sunny, high of 24. Currently in Pilot Mound and Carmen, it is 9 degrees, 13 degrees in Altona, and in Morden Winkler, it is 14 degrees. Winds are coming in from the north and northwest at 5 kilometers per hour, with a relative humidity of 99%. Your real-time radar and local weather from CDK Electric are waiting for you on the Pembina Valley online app.
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0: It is Felix Cartal and Fionn teaming up with The Way on the Eagle 93.5. 24 degrees today, 13 overnight, and it's 13 right now. Kind of a cool morning and overnight. We're playing Two Truths, One Lie for your chance to win a prize pack from Pure Joy Naturals. Here are the clues one more time, and you have to tell me which one of these is a lie. So statement number one, magnesium lotion will help you find the love of your life. Number two, magnesium lotion will help you with leg cramps and restless legs at night. And number three, people use magnesium lotion at night to relax muscles and calm the nerves. Which of those statements is false? Number one, two, or three? Text our Ed's Tire Talk and text line 204-331-9350, and the prize pack could be yours. Again, 24 degrees is our high for today. Lots of fun stuff happening this week as we lead up to Plum Fest on the weekend. And stay tuned to the morning show. Don't miss a moment. By the way, you can stream from wherever you are. Just head to PeminaValleyOnline.com or the app.
1: 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Driving behind someone who thinks 50 means 30? 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
2: Looking at a cloudy day today, working our way up to a high of 24 degrees. I'm Alexander Peters. Hope you're doing well. Swamp Landfill is preparing for another round of wood chipping in September, with the resulting chips available for purchase by community members. General Manager Francis Fair says the landfill initially wasn't prepared for the amount of wood it would receive, but has found a use for the material.
3: At the end of the day, there's also people willing to purchase this and take it off-site. So, you know what, for us, that's exciting. And it was a lot of stuff that kind of went off the site after it came on, just as a biofuel that was reused and repurposed.
2: Fair says the wood chips can provide an inexpensive option for landscaping around shrubs and bushes. The initiative builds on Swamp's existing reuse efforts, with more than 1.2 million kilograms of wood chips turned into biofuel over the past year for local users to heat their facilities. And a long-running 4-H exchange is giving students from Manitoba and Japan a chance to experience each other's homes, schools, and

0: communities. Elm Creek's Scarlett Friesen recently returned from Japan, where she spent 2 weeks traveling and staying with a host family. The trip started with a week of sightseeing, including Disney Sea, temples, and shrines, before students spent a second week with host families.
1: We stayed in like a traditional old village too. We slept on like the floor on mats like they would used to in like a traditional style hotel type thing. And then we also had a traditional meal that was huge. At that meal, we had raw horse meats and there was like a whole fish cooked that you just eat like off a stick. The fish actually wasn't that bad.
2: Okay. What about the horse?
1: It was a different texture, but it kind of tasted like the raw fish we'd already had that week.
0: Now Maki is visiting the Pemina Valley from Japan and will have more on her experience later this week. And 7-year-old Katie Drieger was offered several choices ahead of starting a lemonade stand sale last week. She opted to donate to Carmen Wellness Connection's food security program because she didn't want anyone to be hungry. Katie and her dad, Dustin, thanked Carmen and community for the support.
3: We moved to Carmen 5 or 6 years ago, and yeah, there was a lot of people that were willing to overpay for a glass of lemonade to support the cause. So really, really great community.
4: Thank you for supporting the Carmen Wellness Food Security Program.
0: Katie raised $300 for CWC. 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
6: Brent Unruh says the 15U AAA South Central Cubs are well prepared to head into the Western Canadian Championships in Red Deer, Alberta this coming weekend.
7: Honestly, I think our preparation started at the beginning of the season. Our goal was to win our league and then win the provincials. And I think we started with that goal to start of the year. So that mentality started then. As far as the logistics this weekend go, we're going to be playing, or last weekend, sorry, we just played Team Manitoba as a warm-up, a doubleheader. And then we had practice last Monday. And we're just looking forward here now to going forward to Red Deer. And we picked up a couple kids from Interlake, Alex Walker and Drew Corbett. So we did some of that. We've talked to our players about expectations and things like that. We had a good team meeting afterwards. And yeah, just physically and mentally ready to go.
6: More on the Cubs, including their upcoming schedule, is available in the story on PeminaValleyOnline.com. In the WNBA, Atlanta defeated Toronto 107-95, while in Major League Baseball, kind of a weird one, saw the Toronto Blue Jays hold on to defeat the Boston Red Sox 2-1. I'm Dave Anthony.
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0: Looking at a mix of sun and cloud today, we're going to weigh up to a high of 24 degrees, 29 with the humidex, UV index of 7. Tonight, mainly cloudy, low of 13. Wednesday, a mix of sun and cloud, high of 22, humidex 27. Thursday, sunny, high of 24. Currently in Pilot Mound and Carmen, it is 9 degrees, 13 degrees in Altona, and in Morton Winkler, it is 14 degrees. Winds are coming in from the north and northwest at 5 kilometers per hour, with a relative humidity of 99%. Your real-time radar and local weather from CDK Electric are waiting for you on the Pemina Valley online app.
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0: Well, you may see it on the homepage of PeminaValleyOnline.com. 7-year-old Katie Drieger put out a lemonade stand in Carmen last week, and she had a bigger goal than just selling lemonade. She wanted to help people in her community. Her dad gave her a few options for where she could donate the money, and Katie picked Carmen Wellness Connection's food security program. And when he asked her why...
1: We're
0: going
1: to donate it to at least the Carmen Wellness, because people need food.
0: So cute. That lemonade stand raised $300. And word spread so far that other kids were actually running home to empty their piggy banks and bring money back. 7 years old and already figuring out what community is supposed to look like. I love it. Way to go, Katie. Check out that story at PeminaValleyOnline.com. Very cute photo on the homepage of Katie posing at her lemonade stand. I think she's got iced tea there, too. That looks really refreshing.
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9: Looking at a mix of sun and cloud today, working our way up to a high of 24 degrees, 29 with the humidex, UV index of 7. Tonight, mainly cloudy, low of 13. Wednesday, a mix of sun and cloud, high of 22, humidex 27. Thursday, sunny, high of 24. Currently in Pilot Mound in Carmen, it is 9 degrees, 13 degrees in Altona, and in Morton Winkler, it is 14 degrees. Winds are coming in from the north and northwest at 5 kilometers per hour, with a relative humidity of 99%. Your real-time radar and local weather from CDK Electric are waiting for you on the Pembina Valley online app.
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winter, please, please, please, on the Eagle 93.5, powered by Sawatsky's Furniture and Appliances. Amazing to see the lemonade stands that have popped up for good causes in the Pembina Valley. And on the homepage of PembinaValleyOnline.com, you're seeing 7-year-old Katie Drieger, who put out a lemonade stand in Carmen last week to help people in the community. She ended up raising $300 and said that kids were going back to their houses, emptying out their piggy banks, and coming back to buy lemonade and make donations. We're going to hear more from Katie coming up after Coldplay. It's the adventure of a lifetime on the Eagle Morning Show. I'm Jamie Giesbrecht.

0: It's Coldplay, The Adventure of a Lifetime. I'm Jamie Giesbrecht with the Eagle 93.5, powered by Sawatsky's Furniture and Appliances. Check out the homepage of Pembina Valley Online. 7-year-old Katie Drieger put on a lemonade stand in Carmen last week, hoping to raise some money for Carmen Wellness Connection's food security program. And people really got behind her. The stand raised $300 and word spread through the neighborhood. Katie remembers some of the people who stopped by.
1: People just drove by and saw it. An ambulance even came. Thank you for supporting the Carmen Wellness Food Security Program.
0: That is adorable. And after all that support, Katie says a big thank you to everyone who made her lemonade stand such a success. 7 years old, already learning just how much a community can accomplish when it gets behind a good idea. Way to go, Katie. That is absolutely amazing. And I'm sure your lemonade was top notch as well.
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1: Looking like a cloudy day today, working our way up to a high of 24 degrees. I'm Alexander Peters, and Red Boyne Watershed District Resource Technician Rob Nicole believes, unfortunately, soil erosion will most likely become a bigger issue in southern Manitoba in the future. He made the comment for the latest episode of Ripple Effect presented by the Red River Basin Commission in light of this spring's severe dust storm events, which led to significant cleanup costs in several municipalities.
2: Things like cultivating too close to natural drains, poorly planned out drainage systems, the removal of long-standing woodlands and bushlands, shelter belts, and other tree rows all contribute to increasing the risk of damage, especially when we have events like high winds and heavy rain. That said, most landowners are aware of the problems associated with these practices, and

0: a growing frequency of damaging events and are taking the initiative to protect themselves and their communities by building grass waterways or planting and rejuvenating shelter belts.
1: Nicole believes Manitoba is well positioned to meet soil erosion challenges head on in the future. And Tiffany's journey to international stardom started with a little help from her stepfather and a lot of determination. Before her performance at the Winkler Harvest Festival, she shared the story of how she went from singing in small clubs to landing a record deal at just 14 years old.
2: I drove my family nuts singing all the time in my bedroom, singing in the living room, singing wherever I could. And it was when my mom married my stepdad. He was like, is this what you really want to do? Like, I don't know anything about music, but we'll try it. And he started asking bands at like the VFW, Club the Moose Club. Those were some of my first gigs. And then he would give the band like $50. But they always end up giving my dad back the $50 because they were like, oh my gosh, she's really good.
1: That support helped launch a career that has now spanned more than 40 years. And Lisa Lehman is well known for her work with Carmen Wellness Connections, and now that work has her taking on the role of executive director. Alongside new program director Nat Smurl, Lehman will be a part of a new shared leadership model. She described why there was the need for the new structure.
3: I was a part of the initial, you know, steering committee that put on a town hall in November of 2019, where we had over 100 people in the community come out, and we had that conversation with our community about what the impacts of living with low income and in poverty in our community.
1: Every day we're delivering the news of your community to you here on the radio, but we can also deliver it directly to your inbox if you subscribe to the Daily News on Pembina Valley Online.
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5: Brent Unruh says the 15U AAA South Central Cubs are well prepared to head into the Western Canadian Championships in Red Deer, Alberta this coming weekend.
6: Honestly, I think our preparation started at the beginning of the season. Our goal was to win our league and then win the provincials. And I think we started with that goal to start of the year. So that mentality started then. As far as the logistics this weekend go, we're going to be playing, or last weekend, sorry, we just played Team Manitoba as a warm-up, a doubleheader, and then we had practice last Monday, and we're just looking forward here now to going forward to Red Deer. And there's we picked up a couple kids from Interlake, Alex Walker and Pooh Corbett, so we did some of that. We've talked to our players about expectations and things like that. We had a good team meeting afterwards, and just physically and mentally ready to go.
5: More on the Cubs, including their upcoming schedule, is available in the story on PeminaValleyOnline.com. In the WNBA, Atlanta defeated Toronto 107-95, while in Major League Baseball, kind of a weird one, saw the Toronto Blue Jays hold on to defeat the Boston Red Sox 2-1. I'm Dave Anthony.
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1: Looking at a mix of sun and cloud today, working our way up to a high of 24 degrees, 29 with the humidex, UV index of 7. Tonight, mainly cloudy, low of 13. Wednesday, a mix of sun and cloud, high of 22, humidex 27. Thursday, sunny, high of 24. Currently in Pilot Mound and Carmen, it is 9 degrees, 13 degrees in Altona, and in Morden Winkler, it is 14 degrees. Winds are coming in from the north and northwest at 5 kilometers per hour, with a relative humidity of 99%. Your real-time radar and local weather from CDK Electric are waiting for you on the Pembina Valley Online app.
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A nice forecast for this week. 24 degrees is our high today. The humidex at 29. I love it when it's not terribly hot. That is my favorite. Makes it a lot easier to get outside and do some yard work. Here's the weekend. Take my breath. After that, Alexander and I are going to dip into the negative. Kind of. It's Tiny Terribles on a Tuesday.

0: Alexander, it's Tuesday.
1: Yes, it is.
0: And while we typically share our tiny terribles, mm-hmm. I have been racking my brain trying to think about, like, a little annoyance. I don't have any.
1: Oh, my goodness.
0: Like, I don't know. I think my brain is just not able to think of one.
1: You have habitually trained me into thinking of one for every Tuesday, and now I'm living in the negative. And you're just over here living in la-di-da-la-la land.
0: I know. You oh have goodness. Influenced me with the Fridays to feel so much better about my life.
1: I'm happy for that.
0: And I have ruined your life. Typical woman.
1: I can't say that.
0: I said it. It's all right. So, Alex, I don't have one.
1: Okay.
0: But you do?
1: I did come prepared. Yes. Yes. And that is when I, when yesterday's Alex didn't wash his cup. And now I have to wash three cups today.
0: Oh, I hate that.
1: You know that? It's like, I could have just taken out the soap and washed this afterwards, using it once and put it on the counter.
0: Yep.
1: But no, I didn't. I put it on the side.
0: Are you someone who will use the same cup all day?
1: Yes, that's me.
0: Yeah.
1: 100%.
0: I do the same thing.
1: I will set it on the side, knowing full well I'm going to have another glass of water later.
0: Totally.
1: Yeah, it's the same as like putting a buttered knife on the side of the sink, kind of off the side.
0: Yeah, you know you're going to have another piece of toast
1: is going to be made.
0: Totally. Yes. And then someone will come in and like wash the knife. And it's like, no, that was my, that knife was in use.
1: That was currently being used.
0: But
1: yes.
0: Why wash a water cup?
1: Exactly.
0: Other than the rim, really.
1: Yes. Yeah.
0: You really don't need to wash the whole thing.
1: Guests is always what I tell myself.
0: You never know.
1: I might have a guest who accidentally has my water cup. And then, you know, the ramifications are just terrible.
0: Yeah. You know what? The other day I saw a neighbor of mine put a plate on the ground and let their dog lick it outside.
1: This is why you never eat anyone's food at potlucks.
0: I will never be eating at that neighbor's house because that was a human plate put on the ground for the dog.
1: Yes.
0: And I have dogs.
1: Uh-huh.
0: And I do share ice cream with them.
1: Yes.
0: But I will not let them lick my plates. Because guests.
1: Because guests.
0: Right?
1: Right.
0: It all comes back to guests. So did you wash the cups?
1: I did wash the cups.
0: Why did you have three?
1: Well, see, because it was 3 days of previous Alex not washing his cups.
0: 3 days of cups. Well, you had a busy weekend.
1: It was a busy weekend. That's really all it was.
0: I get it. I have a good stack of cups right beside the sink right now. And they're from my protein shakes.
1: Mm-hmm.
0: So they stink.
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5: Looking at a mix of sun and cloud today, working our way up to a high of 24 degrees, 29 with the humidex, UV index of 7. Tonight, mainly cloudy, low of 13. Wednesday, a mix of sun and cloud, high of 22, humidex 27. Thursday, sunny, high of 24. Currently in Pilot Mound and Carmen, it is 9 degrees, 13 degrees in Altona, and in Morden-Winkler, it is 14 degrees. Winds are coming in from the north and northwest at 5 kilometers per hour, with a relative humidity of 99%. Your real-time radar and local weather from CDK Electric are waiting for you on the Pembina Valley online app.
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2: Good morning. I'm Alexander Peters. Hope you're doing well. An Elm Creek student is sharing what it was like to spend 2 weeks in Japan through a 4-H exchange program. Scarlett Friesen was one of 10 Canadian students who traveled to Japan in July, along with two chaperones.
3: So this exchange is a homestay program between York Benamaru Foundation in Japan and then Manitoba 4-H here in Canada. And every year, the York Benamaru Foundation sends 20 Japanese students, and they do 2 weeks in Seattle, and then they do 2 weeks here in Manitoba with a homestay. Canadian students go every other year for 2 weeks.
2: The trip started with a week of sightseeing, including Disney Sea, temples, and shrines, before students spent a second week with host families. Now, Maki is visiting the Pembina Valley from Japan, and we'll have more on her experience later this week. And Swamp Landfill is continuing to expand its composting operation, with the first rows nearing the end of the process. General Manager Francis Fair says the work has been more labor-intensive than initially expected.
4: We prepped, I guess, the year before, and in about 6 months prior, we hired somebody with the expectations that we would need them. And it's just a little bit more time-consuming than I would have thought, and some of the hours that go into it turning it.
2: The compost needs to be regularly turned while staff monitor temperature and moisture and add water when necessary. Swamp currently has 6 to 8 rows in progress and hopes to have some finished compost screened, tested, and ready to return to local communities later this year or early next year. And Lisa Lehman is well known for her work with Carmen Wellness Connections, and now that work has her taking on the role of executive director. Alongside new program director Nat Smurl, Lehman will be part of a new shared leadership model. She recalled the start of the organization.
5: What we found in the year and a half that we were open with our first two roles and initial staff is that the complexity of the needs of the people that are walking in the door, for one thing, was greater than what we had anticipated. And so realizing that we needed more skilled people who had experience working with people with complex lives, crisis situations.
2: Get the news of the day conveniently delivered to your email inbox and subscribe to the Daily News on Pembina Valley Online.
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6: Brent Unruh says the 15U AAA South Central Cubs are well prepared to head into the Western Canadian Championships in Red Deer, Alberta, this coming weekend.
7: Honestly, I think our preparation started at the beginning of the season. Our goal was to win our league and then win the provincials. And I think we started with that goal to start of the year. So that mentality started then. As far as the logistics this weekend go, we're going to be playing, we just played Team Manitoba. As a warm-up, a doubleheader, and then we had practice last Monday, and we're just looking forward here now to going forward to Red Deer. And we picked up a couple kids from Interlake, Alex Walker and Drew Corbett, so we did some of that. We've talked to our players about expectations and things like that. We had a good team meeting afterwards, and just physically and mentally ready to go.
6: More on the Cubs, including their upcoming schedule.

0: 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In the WNBA, Atlanta defeated Toronto 107-95, while in Major League Baseball, kind of a weird one, saw the Toronto Blue Jays hold on to defeat the Boston Red Sox 2-1. I'm Dave Anthony.
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2: Looking at a mix of sun and cloud today. Working our way up to a high of 24 degrees, 29 with the humidex, UV index of 7. Tonight, mainly cloudy, low of 13. Wednesday, a mix of sun and cloud, high of 22, humidex 27. Thursday, sunny, high of 24.

0: Currently in Pilot Mound and Carmen, it is 9 degrees, 13 degrees in Altona, and in Morden Winkler, it is 14 degrees. Winds are coming in from the north and northwest at 5 kilometers per hour, with a relative humidity of 99%. Your real-time radar and local weather from CDK Electric are waiting for you on the Pembina Valley online app.
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It's Con the Artist. Where's your girlfriend? Good morning. I'm Jamie Giesbrecht, and coming up in just a few minutes, it's a visit from Nathan Fair on the air. You won't want to miss it. We're talking fair and festival season.

0: Well, the Winkler Harvest Festival is now behind us. Hope you had a great, fantastic time. By the way, there's a video interview of Robin Weeb interviewing Tiffany at PeminaValleyOnline.com. Pretty exciting stuff. It's time for Nathan Fair on the Air. Nathan Fair joins us in studio this morning. So, your last name is Fair.
1: True.
0: So, that leads me to assume you know a lot about fairs and festivals.
1: Actually, going back in my family, we invented them in the old country, yeah.
0: Yes, you did. So, did you attend the Winkler Harvest Festival?
1: We did. We did, in fact, yes. We had to hold out till Sunday, which was tricky because we promised we would go with some friends of ours, and they were out of town for most of the weekend. So, we had to wait till Sunday with the kids, which is...
0: Okay, so you do like one day only.
1: Pretty much, yeah.
0: We're choosing a day.
1: We kind of get it all out in one big day.
0: I see.
1: Even though we live like in relatively easy walking distance.
0: So you don't go to all of the concerts and like all that stuff?
1: Not really, no. I mean, I'm sure there's some wonderful acts, some talented performers coming through. We get great bands in and stuff like that. I don't know. Yeah, we kind of just keep it to one thing. And we all get sort of exhausted and have a great time. It's like a happy exhaustion.
0: You are speaking to the homebodiest of homebodies.
1: I don't have to justify myself.
0: Totally. Like, I love to promote all the things that are going on.
1: Yeah,
0: and
1: right.
0: There are a lot of things that I'm like, oh, that sounds like fun.
1: Yeah.
0: But when I am home.
1: Yeah.
0: It is very hard to get me to leave.
1: We have a saying in our house lately, like genuinely reminding each other, like, good things happen when you leave the house.
0: Yes, that is true.
1: That's not even a lie.
0: And if you talk to any like old person that's doing really well in their old age, they'll often say, like, you got to keep going. Keep going out. Keep the car running.
1: Doing things. Yes.
0: And so I do try to push myself a little bit. But for me, like, if I can... I like the idea of knowing that everyone else is packed at the Winkler Harvest Festival or whatever, and I'm out in a field walking with my dogs.
1: Oh,
0: like that to me is peace of mind.
1: Yeah,
0: knowing
1: wow,
0: everyone else is there, and here I am all by myself.
1: That's really cool. I kind of like that. I get that. I grew up on. I spent my formative years living on Arcola Bay here in Winkler, which is right next to where everybody parks. And often people end up parking on our bay.
0: Yeah.
1: So just trying to get around and like live your life around this festival was really tricky and frustrating sometimes.
0: Yes.
1: So I get that. Like, I just want to get out of town for a couple of days. Sometimes people intentionally give it a miss.
0: Yeah.
1: And just like, I'm just going to be at the cabin for the weekend. And that makes sense to me too. It's a great festival.
0: It is a
1: We had a wonderful time.
0: And you know what? It always reminds me of when I was a teenager. I remember thinking, like, I would only go to the festival during the day because in my mind, and probably my mom instilled this into me, only the bad kids go at night. I wouldn't go at night.
1: Interesting.
0: Did you go when you were a teenager?
1: Were you
0: a bad kid?
1: No. Was I? Me? Come on.
0: Did you go at night?
1: Sure, because they were right there. We would go around supper time. As a teen, I think I'd go get food trucks. We'd get a bit of cash and go get something from a food truck and then go on a couple of rides and then go home and then catch the fireworks from our front step.
0: Well, that sounds like a perfect festival day. And we're going to dive into the topic of food trucks. Actually, I have one very specific question for you, Nathan. So stick around in a few minutes. Nathan Fair on the Air continues as we talk fairs and festivals.
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5: Looking at a mix of sun and cloud today, working our way up to a high of 24 degrees, 29 with the humidex, UV index of 7. Tonight, mainly cloudy, low of 13. Wednesday, a mix of sun and cloud, high of 22, humidex 27. Thursday, sunny, high of 24. Currently in Pilot Mound and Carmen, it is 9 degrees, 13 degrees in Altona, and in Morden Winkler, it is 14 degrees. Winds are coming in from the north and northwest at 5 kilometers per hour, with a relative humidity of 99%. Your real-time radar and local weather from CDK Electric are waiting for you on the Pembina Valley online app.
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0: It's Chapel Roan. Good luck, babe, as we're almost halfway through 9 o'clock. By the way, congratulations to Sharon Duick on winning Two Truths, One Lie with Pure Joy Naturals today. Sharon takes home a prize pack from Pure Joy Naturals with menthol rub and a magnesium lotion. Nathan Fair on the air continues. I'm asking the important questions today, Nathan. Is a corn dog a popsicle?
1: Is a corn dog a popsicle? This is one of those like alignment chart things or whatever. Like, what's a sandwich to you? Aren't popsicles cold?
0: Is that the factor?
1: I think for me that's the decider, right?
0: So you would say a corn dog is not a popsicle popsicles, the sickle is the cold part.
1: Like, well, it's not the pop part, obviously.
0: Right. Like, so icicle.
1: Let's be real here. It's the icicle. It's the sickle part.
0: If it's a sickle, it has to be cold.
1: I think that's right.
0: Okay.
1: I'm gonna get roasted for this later in the comments.
0: A corn dog is not a popsicle.
1: I'm gonna go with that. You're getting me to confirm this so often, I'm getting really nervous.
0: I want folks to text in on our Ed's Tire Talking text line, 204-331-9350. It's controversial.
1: Is it really?
0: There are consequences for choosing the wrong answer.
1: Oh my gosh, I knew it.
0: I'm just kidding. I don't even know what I think.
1: What do you think?
0: It is a popsicle.
1: Is a hot dog a sandwich?
0: We're going there next. But. Yeah. Oh, okay. So I think anything on a stick, any like a shish kebab, popsicle.
1: Wow. Whoa. Okay.
0: Anything skewered, that's popsicle.
1: That is a bold take.
0: Yeah.
1: Isn't that just a skewer then?
0: Like a meatsicle.
1: Is a corn dog a skewer? Is a popsicle a skewer?
0: Ooh.
1: An ice.
0: It is.
1: Flavored ice skewer.
0: Anything impaled is skewered. Vlad the skewerer.
1: That's what they called him. Not Vlad the popsicler.
0: Right.
1: That's not a thing.
0: He was an impaler and he made everyone into popsicles. That's what he did. Look it up. So, hot take, that's up to you.
1: Yeah.
0: You have another one.
1: Do I have another hot take?
0: Well, I asked,
1: is a hot dog a sandwich? Because that's the only other. That's the one, classic. That's the discourse generator.
0: Oh, Tyler just said, yes, it is. What do you think?
1: Is a hot dog a sandwich? I mean, sure. I don't know.
0: You don't care.
1: I just throw that one out there.
0: I'm going to say no unless the bun splits.
1: There are certain things, unless the bun splits. Interesting.
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6: Looking at a mix of sun and cloud today, working our way up to a high of 24 degrees, 29 with the humidex.

0: index of 7. Tonight, mainly cloudy, low of 13. Wednesday, a mix of sun and cloud, high of 22, humidex 27. Thursday, sunny, high of 24. Currently in Pilot Mound and Carmen, it is 9 degrees, 13 degrees in Altona, and in Morden Winkler, it is 14 degrees. Winds are coming in from the north and northwest at 5 kilometers per hour, with a relative humidity of 99%. Your real-time radar and local weather from CDK Electric are waiting for you on the Pembina Valley online app.
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0: Hey, a big shout out to Nathan Fair on the air for joining us. And the big question, is a corn dog a popsicle? Many would say no. Let me know on the Ed's Tire Talk and Text line, 204-331-9350. If it is a popsicle, I am right. If you say it's not a popsicle, Nathan is right. Whose side are you really on?
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0: 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Music will be by the pylons beginning at 6 p.m. Supper is provided by Pizza Haven and the Ice Cream Hut.
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2: Looking like a cloudy day today, working our way up to a high of 24 degrees. I'm Alexander Peters, and severe dust storms this spring and the cleanup across parts of southern Manitoba have again highlighted the real monetary costs of soil erosion. Red Boyne Watershed District Resource Technician Rob Nicole says these costs are more than you may think.
3: Most individual landowners won't think about erosion too often, but when floodwaters wash out roads and dust storms fill in drainage ditches, whole communities might be left stranded, basements flooded out, and the cleanup can take months or years. This spring alone, dust storms caused by wind erosion have cost taxpayers tens or hundreds of thousands of dollars in many municipalities just to clean the sediment and from culverts and ditches from one event.
2: Nicole made the comments for Ripple Effect, presented by the Red River Basin Commission, which you can listen to now on the Pembina Valley online app. 7-year-old Katie Drieger was offered several choices ahead of starting a lemonade stand sale last week. She opted to donate to Carmen Wellness Connection's food security program because she didn't want anyone to be hungry. Katie and her dad, Dustin, talked about the choice.
4: My dad said we're going to donate it to at least the Carmen Wellness.
5: Well, I gave you a few options, right? We talked about the cancer care. We talked about a few other places, but we talked about Carmen Wellness, and it's local. And then you were really interested in their food security program.
4: Because people need food.
5: Yeah.
2: Katie raised $300 for CWC. And Tiffany brought a lot more than nostalgia to the Winkler Harvest Festival this weekend. The pop star sat down with Robin Weeb before taking the stage and reflecting on what it felt like to see fans in Winkler embracing the music and spirit of the 80s.
6: You know, the 80s was a magical time. It really was a standout time. It was a fun time. Mm-hmm. And I think that's what we need more in our life right now. Rather, we're in 80s gear or not. And we were so spoiled with the soundtrack of our lives. So many great songs, so many great bands. The further we get away from the 80s, the more that I think we need to kind of have that insurgence and return, like today, just for one day, and throw our cares away and unite.
2: Tiffany closed her show with her hits Could Have Been and I Think We're Alone Now, with a crowd of all ages singing along. And a local business is out of vehicle, and Altona police are asking the public to help track it down. Police say the vehicle was taken from a business parking lot sometime overnight before August 6th. They are looking for a white Ford F-150 with license plate CJT320. The truck also carries the Elmer's Manufacturing logo. You can view a photo of the truck in the article at Pembina Valley Online. And if you've seen the vehicle or know anything about the theft, you're asked to call Altona Police Service. Find these stories and more on Pembina Valley Online and in the daily news delivered to your inbox when you subscribe.
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7: Brent Unruh says the 15U AAA South Central Cubs are well prepared to head into the Western Canadian Championships in Red Deer, Alberta, this coming weekend.
8: Honestly, I think our preparation started at the beginning of the season. Our goal was to win our league and then win the provincials. And I think we started with that goal at the start of the year. So that mentality started then.

0: far as the logistics this weekend go, we're going to be playing, or last weekend, sorry, we just played Team Manitoba as a warm-up, a doubleheader, and then we had practice last Monday, and we're just looking forward here now to going forward to Red Deer. And there's we picked up a couple kids from Interlake, Alex Walker and Pooh Corbett. So we did some of that. We've talked to our players about expectations and things like that. We had a good team meeting afterwards, and just physically and mentally ready to go.
1: 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In the WNBA, Atlanta defeated Toronto 107-95, while in Major League Baseball, kind of a weird one, saw the Toronto Blue Jays hold on to defeat the Boston Red Sox 2-1. I'm Dave Anthony.
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3: Looking at a mix of sun and cloud today, working our way up to a high of 24 degrees, 29 with the humidex, UV index of 7. Tonight, mainly cloudy, low of 13. Wednesday, a mix of sun and cloud, high of 22, humidex 27. Thursday, sunny, high of 24. Currently in Pilot Mound, it is 16 degrees, 18 degrees in Carmen and Eltona, and in Morden-Winkler, it is 20 degrees. Winds are coming in from the west and northwest at 2 kilometers per hour with a relative humidity of 79%. Your real-time radar and local weather from CDK Electric are waiting for you on the Pembina Valley online app.
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A nice, cool start to the day today on your CDK Electric weather forecast. When I arrived at work this morning, it was 13 degrees. Now we're sitting around 19, looking at a high of 24 with a Humidex 29. Here's Zara Larson, Midnight Sun. Check out the forecast anytime at PembinaValleyOnline.com.

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1: Now, your Pembina Valley online weather.
2: Looking at a mix of sun and cloud today, working our way up to a high of 24 degrees, 29 with the humidex, UV index of 7. Tonight, mainly cloudy, low of 13. Wednesday, a mix of sun and cloud, high of 22, humidex 27. Thursday, sunny, high of 24. Currently in Pilot Mound, it is 16 degrees, 18 degrees in Carmen and Altona, and in Morden-Winkler, it is 20 degrees. Winds are coming in from the west and northwest at 2 kilometers per hour with a relative humidity of 79%. Your real-time radar and local weather from CDK Electric are waiting for you on the Pembina Valley online app.
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Hard to believe it's already week 11 of Show Us Your Summer at PeminaValleyOnline.com. The theme this week, we want to see your summer projects and transformations, things you've worked on this summer. I know I did a little garden in my backyard I'm pretty proud of. I can't win the prizes, but I'm still, I took some good pictures of it, and I'm sure you've done so as well with your projects. Submit them for a chance to win some awesome prizes. What's up for grabs this week? Well, we've got golf passes and Splish Splash water park passes. Fun for the family before summer's over. You got to get it all in there. That reminds me, we have to call a winner for week 10. Last week's theme, the best time you've had so far this summer. We're going to get a winner on the line in about 15.

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8: Looking at a mix of sun and cloud today, working our way up to a high of 24 degrees, 29 with the humidex, UV index of 7. Tonight, mainly cloudy, low of 13. Wednesday, a mix of sun and cloud, high of 22, humidex 27. Thursday, sunny, high of 24. Currently in Pilot Mound, it is 16 degrees, 18 degrees in Carmen and Altona, and in Morden-Winkler, it is 20 degrees. Winds are coming in from the west and northwest at 2 kilometers per hour with a relative humidity of 79%. Your real-time radar and local weather from CDK Electric are waiting for you on the Pembina Valley online app.
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It's been so great to see photos roll in through Show Us Your Summer at PeminaValleyOnline.com, seeing all of the wonderful memories being made across the Pembina Valley throughout the summertime with different themes each week for some great prizes. And last week's theme, we wanted to see the most fun you've had so far in summer. So many great photos rolled in, but we can only pick one winner. And there was one photo submitted that featured seven beautiful ladies

0: standing in a row at a lovely beach. And that is the picture submitted by Anna Peters. Anna is our winner of week 10, Show Us Your Summer. That's last week's winner. I'm going to give her a call right now. Let's see if we can get Anna on the line.
1: Hello.
0: Hey, Anna. It's Jamie Giesbrecht calling. How are you doing?
1: Hi. I'm good. How are you?
0: Good. Are you at work today, or what's your life like on a weekday?
1: Right now I'm on holidays. I have 17 days off, so.
0: Oh, amazing. Amazing. So,
1: yep.
0: Anna, as you know, the Show Us Your Summer contest continues, and last week's theme, we wanted to see what was the most fun that you had this summer. You submitted a photo of a bunch of absolutely gorgeous women, including yourself. So tell me about this photo.
1: My youngest sister's getting married next month, and we had a bachelorette party at an Airbnb in Grand Beach. So we all went there, spent a couple nights there, and then we went to the beach and hung out. It was so much fun.
0: That sounds amazing. So your youngest sister, how many sisters are there?
1: So I have five sisters. So only one of them is my sister-in-law. I forgot about that. She was in there too.
0: Oh!
1: She's like my sister too.
0: Yeah,
1: but the rest, we are all sisters. Yeah.
0: What is your favorite memory of growing up in a house full of girls? Are there any brothers?
1: Yeah, there's three brothers.
0: Oh my goodness. So tell me some memories of a busy Mennonite home.
1: Yeah. Lots of fighting. I just remember, all the, because some sisters are younger and some are older and they want to hang out with the older ones, but the older ones want to do their own thing. And then it's like, you go away, you go play. But then sometimes we all got along. So.
0: Oh, well, Anna, I love your photo. I love the story of you and your sisters. I think it's worth having these good photo moments of you. I guess there are seven in the picture. One, two, three. Yep, seven.
1: Yeah.
0: So you are our winner of week 9. Show Us Your Summer.
1: Okay.
0: So I have a prize for you. I have a Splish Splash Family Pass. That's at the Splish Splash Water Park in Morden. I don't know if you've ever been.
1: Oh, okay. I have never, no.
0: It's fun. Like, if you have kids or if you as an adult just want to go and get crazy, apparently it's really fun.
1: Oh, okay.
0: Yeah, and I have a free oil change for you from Hometown Ford.
1: Oh, does it matter if we don't have a Ford?
0: It doesn't matter at all. They will still service your vehicle. I love that so much. Congratulations, Anna Peters, on winning week 10 of Show Us Your Summer. Lots of great prizes yet to be won as we work our way towards those grand prizes. Keep entering. This week's theme, we want to see your summer projects and transformations.
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0: Well, this band is going to be playing at Plum Fest this weekend, Saturday at 8 p.m. I know Lyle Suderman very well. They stopped by the studio to share some of their latest music, including this song called Nothing After All. Have you guessed what band it is already? It's Dark by Three. Enjoy.

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2: Looking like a cloudy day today, working our way up to a high of 24 degrees. I'm Alexander Peters, and a Manitoba 4-H member from Elm Creek is back from a two-week exchange to Japan. Scarlett Friesen was one of 10 Canadian students who traveled to Japan in July, along with two chaperones. The trip started with a week of sightseeing, including Disney Sea, temples, and shrines, before students spent a second week with host families.
3: I stayed with the Sato family in Koriyama, and then I went to the Koriyama Women's University Attached High School. Sometimes you go with somebody in your host family, and then I ended up at a different school, so.
2: She says attending school there was one of the biggest surprises from her trip.
3: They clean everything themselves. We have janitors here that clean our schools, and there's an hour at the end of the day where they clean the whole school themselves.
2: Now, Maki is visiting the Pembina Valley from Japan, and we'll have more on her experience later this week. And Swamp Landfill is working to turn more of the material coming through its gates into usable products. The landfill has introduced composting and wood chipping this year, with General Manager Francis Fair saying both are part of Swamp's ongoing effort to reuse materials.
4: That would be one of the things that we are doing and just starting, and we're learning. And if somebody wants, you know, a fairly inexpensive wood chip to put around their shrubs and their bushes and stuff, that's happening now here at the Swamp as well.
2: The compost is still being developed, while wood chips are already being sold back to community members for landscaping and other uses. Fair says the landfill is excited to see material come in, get processed, and ultimately leave the site with a second use. And Lisa Lehman is well known for her work with Carmen Wellness Connections, and now that work has her taking on the role of executive director. Alongside new program director Nat Smurl, Lehman will be part of a new shared leadership model and described why there was the need for the new structure.
5: We needed a better sustainability plan. So before we had kind of like a hierarchical structure where as coordinator I was supervising some staff, but what I need is like a partner that we could work, share together, that, you know, if I'm away, she can take over and vice versa, that we both kind of know the going ons of CWCR. So it just kind of, those were the two big things, I think, that precipitated the change.
2: There's a lot happening in our community, and you won't miss anything when you subscribe to the daily newsletter on Pembina Valley Online.
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6: Brent Unruh says the 15U AAA South Central Cubs are well prepared to head into the Western Canadian Championships in Red Deer, Alberta this coming weekend.
7: Honestly, I think our preparation started at the beginning of the season. Our goal was to win our league and then win the provincials. And I think we started with that goal at the start of the year. So that mentality started then. As far as the logistics this weekend go, we're going to be playing, or last weekend, sorry, we just played Team Manitoba as a warm-up, a doubleheader. And then we had practice last Monday. And we're just looking forward here now to going forward to Red Deer. And we picked up a couple kids from Interlake, Alex Walker and Koo Corbett. So we did some of that. We've talked to our players about expectations and things like that. We had a good team meeting afterwards, and just physically and mentally ready to go.
6: More on the Cubs, including their upcoming schedule, is available in the story on PeminaValleyOnline.com. In the WNBA, Atlanta defeated Toronto 107-95, while in Major League Baseball, kind of a weird one, saw the Toronto Blue Jays hold on to defeat the Boston Red Sox 2-1. I'm Dave Anthony.
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2: Looking at a mix of sun and cloud today, working our way up to a high of 24 degrees, 29 with the humidex, UV index of 7. Tonight, mainly cloudy, low of 13. Wednesday, a mix of sun and cloud, high of 22, humidex 27. Thursday, sunny, high of 24. Currently in Pilot Mound, it is 16 degrees, 18 degrees in Carmen and Altona, and in Morton Winkler, it is 20 degrees. Winds are coming in from the west and northwest at 2 kilometers per hour with a relative humidity of 79%. Your real-time radar and local weather from CDK Electric are waiting for you on the Pembina Valley Online app.
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4: Looking at a mix of sun and clouds today, high of 24, Humidex 29. Tonight, a few clouds, a low of 13. Wednesday, a mix of sun and cloud, high of 22, Humidex 27. Thursday, sunny, high of 24. Currently in Pilot Mound, it is 20 degrees, 22 degrees in the rest of the Pembina Valley. Winds are coming in from the west and southwest at 4 kilometers per hour with a relative humidity of 51%. Your real-time radar and local weather from CDK Electric are waiting for you on the Pembina Valley online app.
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0: Today is an exciting day on the Eagle Morning Show because Dave Enerson, owner of McDonald's, Morden & Winkler, has stopped by the studio. Dave, how's your summer going so far?
1: Well, Jamie, it's going really well. I mean, it's my first 90 days owning the two restaurants. I've got to meet so much of the community and many different people.
0: Yeah.
1: I've been very lucky and supported. I feel very welcomed and supported by the community. I'm grateful.
0: Yep.
1: But it's been great, and the weather's been pretty good overall too, which also helps. So
0: yeah, well, you're looking tanned, which shows me you've also had time to get out on the golf course.
1: I've had a couple of days on the golf course, not as many as I'd like, but
0: yeah,
1: you know, it's been wonderful. I've got to get to know the two golf courses over here and play as well, so it's been great.
0: Had you ever played them before being located in this area?
1: So I played Minnewasta a couple of years ago with my son.
0: Okay.
1: Had never played Winkler, so
0: wow.
1: now I can

0: I've done that and love it.
1: It's there you go. Great.
0: Yeah.
1: Have you ever gotten a hole in one?
0: I have not.
1: Dave.
0: It's a very touchy subject with me, Jamie.
1: All right. Well, we will leave the hole-in-one talk alone for now, but we are going to talk more about a brand new drink available at McDonald's in Winkler and Morden today. And it has Red Bull in it. Here's Teddy Swims.

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The Ed's Tired Talk and Text Line on the Eagle 93.5, 204-331-9350.

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2: Now, your Pembina Valley online weather.
3: Looking at a mix of sun and clouds today, high of 24, humidex 29. Tonight, a few clouds, a low of 13. Wednesday, a mix of sun and cloud, high of 22, humidex 27. Thursday, sunny, high of 24. Currently in Pilot Mound, it is 20 degrees, 22 degrees in the rest of the Pembina Valley. Winds are coming in from the west and southwest at 4 kilometers per hour with a relative humidity of 51%.

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0: Tuesday, August 11th, and maybe you're looking for a refreshing drink or you want to hit up McDonald's for lunch today. If that is the case, Dave Enerson and his crew at Winkler & Morton McDonald's have you covered. As a matter of fact, Dave is in studio with me right now. Dave, it seems like the summer months are really hopping at McDonald's.
1: Yeah, I mean, for us, you know, the summer months are our busiest months of the year for sure.
0: Yeah.
1: And we try and make sure we're running programs that, you know, guests are gonna need. We reduce the prices on some of those things, like you said, our soft serve program, our summer drink days. Yeah. We've launched some new beverages this summer to try and keep it new and innovative and different. And it's been great. The feedback's been awesome. And we're having fun serving some of these new products too.
0: Yeah, and you know what? The other day I came through the drive-thru with my dog, Wolfie, and the servers there, they offered him a little cone.
1: Kitty cone?
0: I didn't know that you guys did that for dogs.
1: Yeah, so kitty cones, and we'll go in the dining room, whether it's your dog in the drive-thru or it's, you know, some little ones in the dining room having their happy meals, and when they're done, we check with mom and dad, of course, and you know, try and get them a little ice cream just to say thank you and kind of make their day. It's the thing they get most excited about.
0: It was exciting. It's like a little extra freebie that you didn't know was coming. We pulled over into the mall parking lot and I let him eat this cone. And my dog was thrilled.
1: It's a nice little surprise.
0: It was.
1: For Wolfie.
0: I had a couple of licks too, but it was
1: well
0: really
1: done.
0: Good.
1: Well done. You shared.
0: Yeah, I did share.
1: Oh, Wolfie shared.
0: Yes, well, yeah, that's right. It was his and he knew it.
1: Yeah.
0: So you actually brought some drinks in today for us to try. I've been really enjoying this purpley green and blue drink. Why don't you introduce our audience to what these brand new drinks are in connection with Red Bull?
1: Yeah, so we've got two new Energizer. We're calling them Red Bull. That's the Dragonberry Energizer. And then we've got the Red Bull Tropic Berry Energizer. So two different versions of the Red Bull Energizer drinks. You can also get them with regular Red Bull or Zero. And then you can buy the cans on the side if you just want the cans instead of those beverages. So we've got some new options around energizing people for the summer.
0: Wow. So are you a Red Bull is that your go-to when you need a little extra energy?
1: Well, I'm going to let you know because I'm going to be trying these drinks a few different ways and times this week, and I'll let you know how it goes.
0: Yep. I'm feeling good.
1: I'm pretty energetic already.
0: It's dangerous.
1: I can't imagine what I'm going to be like if I have one.

0: those, but I'm looking forward to trying them too.
1: Really tasty and a good mix. So has McDonald's paired with Red Bull across the world, or is this a Canadian thing, or how is this working?
0: Yeah, this is so across Canada for sure. We're doing this all across Canada, I think with exception of one or two provinces, but yeah, this is a Canadian thing. We're partnered with Red Bull and we're super excited about it. I'm sure they're doing it in some other markets across the world as well, but
1: totally.
0: This is a big deal for us here in Canada.
1: So what I'm drinking right now is this is

0: Dragonberry?
1: Dragonberry.
0: Red Bull Dragonberry Energizer. And the other one is called?
1: Tropic Berry.
0: Tropic Berry Energizer. And that one's really good too, but I'm in love now with the Dragonberry, so that's just how it's going for me. Dave, we have a little bit of summer left.
1: Yes.
0: What else is going to be happening?
1: Well, so we're obviously we've got a lot going on with the different beverage launches and our soft serve program and our summer drink days and all those things. But there is something else coming August the 22nd.
0: Mm-hmm.
1: We're going to do something special for our guests to say thank you. My family and I feel very grateful of the support. These two communities and the surrounding communities have welcomed us in with open arms. They've been very supportive. They've been very optimistic. I appreciate all the feedback we've gotten over the last 90 days. And we want to do something to say thank you. So stay tuned. I know I'm going to be coming back, I think, to talk about exactly what we're talking about right now.
0: That's right.
1: But August 22nd, mark your calendars. You're going to want to be at McDonald's at some point that day.
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2: I'm Candace Dirksen. A high of 24 degrees in the forecast today. With a Humidex, it'll feel like 29. A woman accused of stealing from an Altona business has been arrested and linked to several other unsolved thefts in the community. Police responded to the local business around 6 o'clock Friday evening after receiving reports that a theft was actively taking place. Officers were told the suspect had already left the store, but staff provided a detailed description. Police located the suspect vehicle a short time later and made an arrest. Investigators say the arrest helped them identify the woman as being responsible for several unsolved

0: involved retail thefts in the community. She now faces three counts of theft under $5,000. Police also executed several outstanding warrants issued by the Morris RCMP and Winnipeg Police Service. The woman was remanded into custody. Severe dust storms this spring and the ensuing cleanup across parts of southern Manitoba have again highlighted the real monetary costs of soil erosion. Red Boyne Watershed District Resource Technician Rob Nichols says those costs are more than you may think.
1: Most individual landowners won't think about erosion too often, but when floodwaters wash out roads and dust storms fill in drainage ditches, whole communities might be left stranded, basements flooded out, and the cleanup can take months or years. This spring alone, dust storms caused by wind erosion have cost taxpayers tens or hundreds of thousands of dollars in many municipalities just to clean the sediment from culverts and ditches from one event.
0: Nichol made the comments for Ripple Effect, presented by the Red River Basin Commission, which you can listen to now on your Pembina Valley online app. And Tiffany brought a lot more than nostalgia to the Winkler Harvest Festival this past weekend. The pop star sat down with Robin Weeb before taking the stage and reflected on what it felt like to see fans in Winkler embracing the music and spirit of the 1980s.
2: You know, the 80s was a magical time. It really was a standout time. It was a fun time. Mm-hmm. And I think that's what we need more in our life right now, whether we're in 80s gear or not. And we were so spoiled with the soundtrack of our lives. So many great songs, so many great bands. The further we get away from the 80s, the more that I think we need to kind of have that insurgence and return, like today, just for one day, and throw our cares away and unite.
0: Tiffany closed her show with her hits Could Have Been and I Think We're Alone Now, with a crowd of all ages singing along. Every day, we're delivering the news of your community to you here on the radio. 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And now on the Golden West Radio Money Scope, the TSX is up 91 points, the Dow down 66, the NASDAQ down 118 points, the dollar up 11 one-hundredths, trading at 71.8 cents U.S.
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4: The 15U AAA South Central Cubs are set to head to Red Deer, Alberta for the Western Canadian Championships. And Brent Unruh says that they believe that they can do something special and they can swing it with the best of them.
5: Yeah, I mean, I think with the group that we've got and the two arms that we've got a really good shot at being competitive there at Western Canadians. And I know like other provinces will

0: you know, pick up 5, 6, 7 guys or whatever and play whoever they need to figure out who they have to give the best shot to win. And we figured we needed a couple arms, and we were going to rely on what we brought to the dance. And we're really confident with the group of guys that we have. And really looking forward to an exciting weekend.
1: He adds that the supporters have also made this a very memorable year, and he's excited for the families and the team to share in this experience all together. In American Association of Professional Baseball tonight, the Winnipeg Gold Eyes are back at home against Sioux Falls, while in Major League Baseball, the Blue Jays continue a homestand against the Boston Red Sox. I'm Dave Anthony.
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3: A mix of sun and cloud today with a high of 24 degrees. With a humidex, it'll feel like 29. A UV index of 7 or high. Tonight, a few clouds and a low of 13. A mix of sun and cloud at Wednesday, a high of 22. Sunshine Thursday with a high of 24. Cloudy skies moving back in on Friday with a high of 23. And Saturday, rain, a high of 23. Currently across the region, it's 22 degrees. With a humidex, it feels like 24. Slight breeze out of the west-southwest and relative humidity at 51%. Manitoba skies change quickly. Track conditions with the radar map on the CDK Electric weather page on the Pembina Valley online app.
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2: 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I'm Olivia Rodrigo.
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Afternoon, I'm Ken O'Neill. Welcome to Tuesday, National Play in the Sand Day. Let's get to a beach. Nickelback on the way. Here's Tame Impala with Jenny from Blackpink. Dracula.

0: Nickelback, if today was your last day. I'm Ken O'Neill. You want to make a dog's day? All you have to do is smile at it. It's true. They know. A dog's brains respond to human smiles like an internal reward, even if the person is a stranger. Even more, dogs can also distinguish between emotions like fear and sadness. So the next time you pass a dog on the street, give it a smile. You could be making its day. Bruno Mars is next.
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3: A mix of sun and cloud today with a high of 24 degrees. With a humidex, it'll feel like 29. A UV index of 7 or high. Tonight, a few clouds and a low of 13. A mix of sun and cloud Wednesday, a high of 22. Sunshine Thursday with a high of 24. Cloudy skies moving back in on Friday with a high of 23. And Saturday, rain, a high of 23. Currently across the region, it's 22 degrees. With a humidex, it feels like 24. Slight breeze out of the west-southwest and relative humidity at 51%. Manitoba skies change quickly. Track conditions with the radar map on the CDK Electric weather page on the Pembina Valley online app.
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0: Spider-Man Brand New Day is the number one movie at the box office, and this weekend's new releases may be some competition. I'm Ken O'Neill. 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
1: 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No musical artists were harmed in the making of this contest.
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2: Now, your Pembina Valley online weather.
3: A mix of sun and cloud today with a high of 24 degrees. With a humidex, it'll feel like 29. A UV index of 7 or high. A few clouds tonight with an overnight low of 13. Wednesday, a mix of sun and cloud with a high of 22. Sunshine returning Thursday, a high of 24. Cloudy skies moving in on Friday with a high of 23 degrees and rain in the forecast for Saturday, a high of 23. Currently across the region, it's 23 degrees. With a humidex, it feels like 25. A slight breeze out of the south-southwest and relative humidity at 48%. Manitoba weather changes fast. Stay ready with the CDK Electric weather page on the Pembina Valley online app.

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0: And somehow we even learn about a cactus you can pet.
3: The spikes are so thin, but it's soft, so you can like pet it. 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
4: 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I'm like so afraid to touch it, and you keep telling me and your friends and stuff like, you can touch it. 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
3: Yeah, pet the cactus. Yeah.
0: Pet the cactus. 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It's unpredictable, and it's always a good time. 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

0: I was a fool. Tegan and Sarah with Ken O'Neill. Sabrina Carpenter's Man Child is next. 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
2: I'm Candace Dirksen. It's 23 degrees outside with a humidex. It feels like 25. High gas prices are changing the way many Manitobans are living this summer. A new CAA Manitoba survey found 7 out of 10 people say rising fuel costs are affecting their day-to-day activities. Ewald Friesen explains.
3: Manitobans have indicated that they are reducing the amount that they drive. They recognize that that's a way to save some money. But also they're spending less on other things if that's possible, if it's impossible for them to reduce the amount that they drive. So we're seeing other aspects of the family budget kind of compensate or be eliminated as a result of high gas prices.
2: Many respondents to the survey said they begin to rethink their habits when gas prices reach around $2.10 per liter, a point where costs start to influence decisions about how and when they travel. Swamp Landfill is continuing to expand its composting operation, with the first rows now nearing the end of the process. General Manager Francis Fair says the work has been more labor-intensive than initially expected.
4: We prepped, I guess, the year before, and in about 6 months prior, we hired somebody with the expectations that we would need them. And it's just a little bit more time-consuming than I would have thought, and some of the hours that go into it, turning it.
2: The compost needs to be regularly turned, while staff monitor temperature and moisture and add water when necessary. Swamp currently has 6 to 8 rows in progress and hopes to have some finished compost screened, tested, and ready to return to local communities later this year or early next year. An Elm Creek student is sharing what it was like to spend 2 weeks in Japan through a 4-H exchange program. Scarlett Friesen was one of 10 Canadian students who traveled to Japan in July, along with 2 chaperones.
5: So this exchange is a homestay program between York Benamaru Foundation in Japan and then Manitoba 4-H here in Canada. And every year, the York Benamaru Foundation sends 20 Japanese students, and they do 2 weeks in Seattle, and then they do 2 weeks here in Manitoba with a homestay. Canadian students go every other year for 2 weeks.
2: The trip started with a week of sightseeing, including Disney Sea, temples, and shrines, before students spent a second week with host families. Now, Maki is visiting the Pembina Valley from Japan, and we'll have more on her experience later this week. Get the news of the day conveniently delivered to your email inbox. 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The dollar up 10 100s, trading at 71.8 cents U.S.
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6: The 15U AAA South Central Cubs are set to head to Red Deer, Alberta for the Western Canadian Championships. And Brent Unruh says that they believe that they can do something special and they can swing it with the best of them.
7: Yeah, I mean, I think with the group that we've got and the two arms that we've added, we've got a really good shot of being competitive there at Western Canadians. And I know like other provinces will, you know, pick up 5, 6, 7 guys or whatever and play whoever they need to figure out who they have to give the best shot to win. And we figured we needed a couple arms and we were going to rely on what we brought to the dance. And we're really confident with the group of guys that we have. And really looking forward to an exciting weekend.
6: He adds that the supporters have also made this a very memorable year, and he's excited for the families and the team to share in this experience altogether. In American Association of Professional Baseball tonight, the Winnipeg Gold Eyes are back at home against Sioux Falls, while in Major League Baseball, the Blue Jays continue a homestand against the Boston Red Sox. I'm Dave Anthony.
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0: Fine weather.
1: A mix of sun and cloud today with a high of 24 degrees. With a humidex, it'll feel like 29, a UV index of 7 or high. A few clouds tonight with an overnight low of 13. Wednesday, a mix of sun and cloud with a high of 22. Sunshine returning Thursday, a high of 24. Cloudy skies moving in on Friday with a high of 23 degrees and rain in the forecast for Saturday, a high of 23. Currently across the region, it's 23 degrees. With a humidex, it feels like 25. A slight breeze out of the south-southwest and relative humidity at 48%. Manitoba weather changes fast. Stay ready with the CDK Electric weather page on the Pembina Valley online app.
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10: A mix of sun and cloud today with a high of 24 degrees. With a humidex, it'll feel like 29. A UV index of 7 or high. A few clouds tonight with an overnight low of 13. Wednesday, a mix of sun and cloud with a high of 22. Sunshine returning Thursday, a high of 24. Cloudy skies moving in on Friday with a high of 23 degrees and rain in the forecast for Saturday, a high of 23. Currently across the region, it's 23 degrees. With a humidex, it feels like 25. A slight breeze out of the south-southwest and relative humidity at 48%. Manitoba weather changes fast. Stay ready with the CDK Electric weather page on the Pembina Valley online app.
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3: A mix of sun and cloud today with a high of 24 degrees. With a humidex, it'll feel like 29. A UV index of 7 or high. A few clouds tonight with an overnight low of 13. Wednesday, a mix of sun and cloud with a high

0: One Last Night from Jesse LaBelle with Ken O'Neill. Ray, Where Is My Husband? Coming up. We're past the halfway point of the CFL season. Welcome to Week 11. That starts with BC in Calgary Thursday night. On Friday, the Red Blacks visit Winnipeg. Saturday afternoon, the Argos are in Edmonton. And the Saturday night game features the Rough Riders in Hamilton. Montreal has this weekend off.
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2: I'm Candace Dirksen. A mix of sun and cloud in the forecast today with a high of 24. A quick response by local police led to the arrest of a theft suspect Friday evening in Altona. Police were called to a local business shortly before 6 p.m. after reports of a theft in progress. Although the suspect had left before officers arrived, employees provided a detailed description, allowing police to continue searching the area. Officers quickly located the suspect vehicle and arrested the individual. Further investigation revealed the woman was allegedly connected to several unsolved retail thefts in Altona. In addition to three charges of theft under $5,000, police say the woman was wanted on several outstanding warrants from the Morris RCMP and Winnipeg Police Service. She was taken into custody. After severe spring dust storms caused substantial soil erosion in a number of southern Manitoba municipalities, considering prevention measures may be on the agenda for some landowners this fall. Rob Nickel is the Red Boyne Watershed District's resource technician. For the latest episode of A Ripple Effect presented by the Red River Basin Commission, he noted a good place to start is by contacting your local watershed district for potential program options.
3: As for solutions, yes, there are steps that can be taken to mitigate and limit erosion to reduce the cost to both the environment and society. For example, watershed districts have several programs that support planting shelter belts and wildlife corridors to reduce wind erosion, as well as promoting minimal till practices on farms and cover cropping to reduce the time soil is bare and more susceptible to erosion.
2: He added, watershed districts also have programs related to flood protection and mitigation measures. And 7-year-old Katie Drieger was offered several choices ahead of starting a lemonade stand sale last week. She opted to donate to Carmen Wellness Connection's food security program because she didn't want anyone to be hungry. Katie and her dad, Dustin, talked about the choice.
4: My dad said we're going to donate it to at least the Carmen Wellness.
5: Well, I gave you a few options, right? We talked about the cancer care. We talked about a few other places, but we talked about Carmen Wellness, and it's local. And then you were really interested in their food security program.
4: Because people need food.
5: Yeah.
2: Ultimately, Katie raised $300 for Carmen Wellness Connections. These stories and more are on Pembina Valley Online and in the daily news, delivered to your inbox when you subscribe. And now on the Golden West Radio Money Scope, the TSX is up 27 points, the Dow down 105, the NASDAQ down 196 points, the dollar up 12/100ths, trading at 71.9 cents U.S.
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6: The 15U AAA South Central Cubs are set to head to Red Deer, Alberta for the Western Canadian Championships. And Brent Unruh says that they believe that they can do something special and they can swing it with the best of them.
7: Yeah, I mean, I think with the group that we've got and the two arms that we've added, we've got a really good shot at being competitive there at Western Canadians. And I know like other provinces will, you know, pick up 5, 6, 7 guys or whatever and play whoever they need to figure out who they have to give the best shot to win. And we figured we needed a couple arms and we were going to rely on what we brought to the dance. And we're really confident with the group of guys that we have. And really looking forward to an exciting weekend.
6: He adds that the supporters have also made this a very memorable year, and he's excited for the families and the team to share in this experience altogether. In American Association of Professional Baseball tonight, the Winnipeg Goldeyes are back at home against Sioux Falls, while in Major League Baseball, the Blue Jays continue a homestand against the Boston Red Sox. I'm Dave Anthony.
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2: A mix of sun and cloud today with a high of 24 degrees. With a humidex, it'll feel like 29. A UV index of 7 or high. Tonight, a few clouds and a low of 13. A mix of sun and cloud Wednesday with a high of 22. Sunshine returning Thursday with a high of 24. Clouds moving back in on Friday with a high of 23. And rain in the forecast for Saturday, a high of 23 degrees. Currently, it's 24 degrees. With a humidex, it feels like 26. A slight breeze out of the south and relative humidity.

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3: A mix of sun and cloud today with a high of 24 degrees. With a humidex, it'll feel like 29. A UV index of 7 or high. Tonight, a few clouds and a low of 13. A mix of sun and cloud Wednesday with a high of 22. Sunshine returning Thursday with a high of 24. Clouds moving back in on Friday with a high of 23. And rain in the forecast for Saturday, a high of 23 degrees. Currently, it's 24 degrees. With a humidex, it feels like 26. A slight breeze out of the south and relative humidity at 48%. Listen to us live anywhere and anytime on the Pembina Valley Online app and check the CDK Electric forecast before you head out.
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1: 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I'm Ken O'Neill. Thanks for having us on this afternoon. Here's Olivia Rodrigo.

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9: A mix of sun and cloud today with a high of 24 degrees. With a humidex, it'll feel like 29. A UV index of 7 or high. Tonight, a few clouds with a low of 13. A mix of sun and cloud at Wednesday, a high of 22. Sunshine returning Thursday with a high of 24. Then clouds moving in on Friday with a high of 23. Rain in the forecast for Saturday, a high of 23 degrees. Currently across the region, it's 24 degrees. With a humidex, it feels like 27. A slight breeze out of the west-northwest and relative humidity at 50%. 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

0: Benners and Someone to You. Gracie Abrams before that with Hit the Wall. And coming up next, Sabrina Carpenter. I'm Ken O'Neill. The Toronto Blue Jays opened their series with the Red Sox in the win column. Beat them 2-1. They're still 3.5 back of the wild card spot, but I'm hoping. Game 2 of that Boston series is tonight.
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2: I'm Candace Dirksen. It's 24 degrees outside. With a humidex, it feels like 27. According to a recent CAA Manitoba survey, high gas prices are changing summer vacation plans for many. Ewald Friesen says while most people still plan to take a road trip, many are planning those road trips differently.
3: So what this indicates to us is that while we're probably still going to go on the road trip, we're going to go on fewer of them. And if we're going to go on the road trip, maybe we were planning a trip to Banff, but this year we might find ourselves in Riding Mountain or Whiteshell, those types of things. When we get there, we're probably not going to be doing too much driving around. Or if perhaps we were planning to take out the RV, maybe this is the year where we do a bit of car camping instead.
2: A Manitoba 4-H member from Elm Creek is back from a two-week exchange to Japan. Scarlett Friesen was one of 10 Canadian students who traveled to Japan in July, along with two chaperones. The trip started with a week of sightseeing, including Disney Sea, temples and shrines, before students spent a second week with host families.
4: I stayed with the Sato family in Koriyama, and then I went to the Koriyama Women's University Attached High School. Sometimes you go with somebody in your host family, and then I ended up at a different school, so.
2: She says attending school there was one of the biggest surprises.
4: They clean everything themselves. We have janitors here that clean our schools, and there's an hour at the end of the day where they clean the whole school themselves.
2: Now, Maki is visiting the Pembina Valley from Japan, and we'll have more on her experience later this week. And more than four decades after she began singing professionally, Tiffany told Robin Weeb at Saturday night's Winkler Harvest Festival concert she's still looking for new ways to challenge herself. The singer is preparing for a return to musical theater in an off-Broadway production called Spandex, and says taking risks is part of continuing to grow.
5: To be honest with you, it's time to do new things. I mean, I love touring, but I don't know if you grow if you're just doing one thing. I just felt that this was a growing challenge for me. So I'm excited and nervous, very much so. But, you know, I'm going to give it a go. I love it already. I love my character, Linda. She's amazing. And I love all the cast and all the production people. And I just feel like for me, it's exciting. Yeah. I can feel like this little growth spurt happening within me.
2: Tiffany also spoke about her cookbook, wellness retreats, and mental health advocacy during her visit to Winkler. If you want to stay on top of what's happening in your community, subscribe to the Daily News at Pembina Valley Online. And now on the Golden West Radio Money Scope, the TSX is up 38 points, the Dow down 171, the NASDAQ down 166 points, the dollar up 11/100ths, trading at 71.8 cents U.S.
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6: The 15U AAA South Central Cubs are set to head to Red Deer, Alberta for the Western Canadian Championships. And Brent Dunra says that they believe that they can do something special and they can swing it with the best of them.
7: Yeah, I mean, I think with the group that we've got and the two arms that we've added, we've got a really good shot of being competitive there at Western Canadians. And I know like other provinces will, you know, pick up five, six, seven guys or whatever and play whoever they need to figure out who they have to give the best shot to win. And we figured we needed a couple arms and we were going to rely on what we brought to the dance. And we're really confident with the group of guys that we have. And really looking forward to an exciting weekend.
6: He adds that the supporters have also made this a very memorable year, and he's excited for the families and the team to share in this experience all together. In American Association of Professional Baseball tonight, the Winnipeg Gold Eyes are back at home against Sioux Falls, while in Major League Baseball, the Blue Jays continue a homestand against the Boston Red Sox. I'm Dave Anthony.
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2: A mix of sun and cloud today with a high of 24 degrees. With a humidex, it'll feel like 29, a UV index of 7 or high. Tonight, a few clouds with a low of 13. A mix of sun and cloud at Wednesday, a high of 22. Sunshine returning Thursday with a high of 24, then clouds moving in on Friday with a high of 23. Rain in the forecast for Saturday, a high of 23 degrees. Currently across the region, it's 24 degrees. With a humidex, it feels like 27. A slight breeze out of the west-northwest and relative humidity at 50%. 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

Charlotte Carden, The Way We Touch on the Eagle 93.5. Good afternoon. I'm Robin Weeb. It's a little bit warmer today than it was yesterday. It's 25 degrees around the region, feeling like 28. It's nice to still see some summer left in our August. Cooler nights, though, which is nice. Low of 13, low of 11 tomorrow overnight, and still some great daytime temperatures with a high of 22 tomorrow and 24 on Thursday. Going into the weekend, it looks very similar. You can check out your CDK electric forecast anytime on Pembina Valley Online. This weekend, you can check out the Filipino Winkler Summer Picnic. Details on the way. Right now, it's Benson Boone with The Time of My Life on the Eagle.

0: Alessia Cara, Trust My Lonely on the Eagle 93.5. Let me tell you, if you're thinking you're feeling lonely, there is no better way to rid yourself of loneliness than heading on over to join the Filipino Music Fest. It's the Winkler Summer Picnic of 2026. It's taking place at the Tripoli main stage in Winkler this Saturday at 4 p.m. Jerrica joined in to tell us who is going to be on stage on Saturday.
1: The Juans in English, and then we have Ritmo Band. We also have Jipney Harmony and the Seven Pines.
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1: And one band wanted to join. It's Victor.

0: Victoria Junction. So
1: okay.
0: They're gonna perform as well. So lots of music is gonna go like in the festival.
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0: Probably yes.
1: I knew it.
0: A lot of
2: 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If not, lots to make friends. They're always very friendly, very welcoming, and we're excited that this is happening this Saturday. It's the Winkler Summer Picnic 2026.
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18: A mix of sun and cloud today with a high of 24 degrees. With a humidex, it'll feel like 29. A UV index of 7 or high. Tonight, a few clouds with a low of 13. A mix of sun and cloud at Wednesday, a high of 22. Sunshine returning Thursday with a high of 24. Then clouds moving in on Friday with a high of 23. Rain in the forecast for Saturday, a high of 23 degrees. Currently across the region, it's 24 degrees. With a humidex, it feels like 27. A slight breeze out of the west-northwest and relative humidity at 50%. Take us anywhere with you and stream us on the Pembina Valley Online app and stay up to date with the CDK Electric weather forecast.
1: 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Sometimes it's pure excitement. You will be going to Hillary Duff January 30th, 2027. 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
0: 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Because around here, the best part of my morning is you.

The Weeknd and Save Your Tears on the Eagle 93.5. We're excited that a lot of you are participating in sports all summer long. 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Very active community. And if you know somebody who shows dedication, who has natural talent, or maybe just a whole lot of heart when it comes to giving it their all for their team, for their sport, let us know about them. 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
1: 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Badman meets Butchered Song. 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We're going to take a grade A song like this, and we're going to slice and dice it.
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10: A mix of sun and cloud today with a high of 24 degrees. With a humidex, it'll feel like 29. A UV index of 7 or high. Tonight, a few clouds with a low of 13. A mix of sun and cloud at Wednesday, a high of 22. Sunshine returning Thursday with a high of 24, then clouds moving in on Friday with a high of 23. Rain in the forecast for Saturday, a high of 23 degrees. Currently across the region, it's 24 degrees. With a humidex, it feels like 27. A slight breeze out of the west-northwest and relative humidity at 50%. 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

0: Francisco Yates, Better to Be Loved on the Eagle 93.5. The Eagle Facebook page, you're showing a whole lot of love for Tiffany, and I think we're alone now. That video is really trending, and I put up a new one this afternoon of the Could Have Been, and a little bit of the interview that I had with her. That full interview can be found in our news story right now on Pembina Valley Online, along with all of our other news stories of the day. Candace Dirksen will highlight a few of them at 4 o'clock.
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2: I'm Candace Dirksen. A high of 24 degrees in the forecast today. With a Humidex, it'll feel like 29. A woman accused of stealing from an Altona business has been arrested and linked to several other unsolved thefts in the community. Police responded to the local business around 6 o'clock Friday evening after receiving reports that a theft was actively taking place. Officers were told the suspect had already left the store, but staff provided a detailed description. Police located the suspect vehicle a short time later and made an arrest. Investigators say the arrest helped them identify the woman as being responsible for several unsolved retail thefts in the community. She now faces three counts of theft under $5,000. Police also executed several outstanding warrants issued by the Morris RCMP and Winnipeg Police Service. The woman was remanded into custody. Severe dust storms this spring and the ensuing cleanup across parts of southern Manitoba have again highlighted the real monetary costs of soil erosion. Red Boyne Watershed District Resource Technician Rob Nichols says those costs are more than you may think.
3: Most individual landowners won't think about erosion too often, but when floodwaters wash out roads and dust storms fill in drainage ditches, whole communities might be left stranded, basements flooded out, and the cleanup can take months or years. This spring alone, dust storms caused by wind erosion have cost taxpayers tens or hundreds of thousands of dollars in many municipalities just to clean the sediment from culverts and ditches from one event.
2: Nichol made the comments for Ripple Effect, presented by the Red River Basin Commission, which you can listen to now on your Pembina Valley online app. And Tiffany brought a lot more than nostalgia to the Winkler Harvest Festival this past weekend. The pop star sat down with Robin Weeb before taking the stage and reflected on what it felt like to see fans in Winkler embracing the music and spirit of the 1980s.
4: You know, the 80s was a magical time. It really was a standout time. It was a fun time. Mm-hmm. And I think that's what we need more in our life right now. Rather we're in 80s gear or not. And we were so spoiled with the soundtrack of our lives. So many great songs, so many great bands. The further we get away from the 80s, the more that I think we need to kind of have that insurgence and return, like today, just for one day, and throw our cares away and unite.
2: Tiffany closed her show with her hits Could Have Been and I Think We're Alone Now, with a crowd of all ages singing along. 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
5: The 15U AAA South Central Cubs are set to head to Red Deer, Alberta for the Western Canadian Championships. And Brent Unruh says that they believe that they can do something special and they can swing it with the best of them.
6: Yeah, I mean, I think with the group that we've got and the two arms that we've had a really good shot of being competitive there at Western Canadians. And I know like other provinces will, you know, pick up five, six, seven guys or whatever and play whoever they need to figure out who they have to give the best shot to win. And we figured we needed a couple arms and we were going to rely on what we brought to the dance. And we're really confident with the group of guys that we have and really looking forward to an exciting weekend.
5: He adds that the supporters have also made this a very memorable year and he's excited for the families and the team to share in this experience all together. In American Association of Professional Baseball tonight, the Winnipeg Gold Eyes are back at home against Sioux Falls, while in Major League Baseball, the Blue Jays continue a homestand against the Boston Red Sox. I'm Dave Anthony.
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1: A few clouds tonight with an overnight low of 13. Wednesday, a mix of sun and cloud, a high of 22. Showers expected for Wednesday night and a low of 11. Sunshine returning Thursday with a high of 24. Clouds moving back in on Friday with a high of 23. Saturday rain, a high of 23 degrees, and a mix of sun and cloud expected for Sunday, a high of 24. Know the weather shaping your day. Check the CDK Electric weather page on the Pembina Valley online app.
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1: Hello, I'm Adam Levine.
2: Hi, I'm Taylor Swift. I'm Olivia Rodrigo.
0: The Eagle 93.5.

coming off the Winkler Harvest Festival and looking forward to Plum Fest this weekend. We had our good old friend Nathan Fair on the air this morning to recap a little bit about the Winkler Harvest Festival. And we're going to be sharing a portion of that conversation. And I learned something about Jamie. You got to be careful what you tell your kids because they hang on to it forever, apparently. And some of it's not always true. Harry Styles is next. Here's American Girls on the Eagle.

0: Avril Lavigne, I'm with you on the Eagle 93.5. Once again, a huge shout out to all of the organizers and volunteers of the Winkler Harvest Festival. So many great things going on throughout the community and on the Harvest Festival grounds and in the Meridian Exhibition Center. Just amazing time. And we brought in Nathan Fair on the air for his take on the event. And I learned something about Jamie and her preconceived notions about the fair and the rides, especially.
1: It's a great festival.
2: It is a great...
1: We had a wonderful time.
2: And you know what? It always reminds me of when I was a teenager. I remember thinking, like, I would only go to the festival during the day because in my mind, and probably my mom instilled this into me, only the bad kids go at night. So, like, I wouldn't go at night.
1: Interesting.

0: Did you go when you were a teenager?
1: Were
0: you a bad kid?
1: No! Was I? Me? Come on.
0: Did you go at night?
1: Yeah, sure, because they were right there. We'd go around supper time. As a teen, I think I'd go get food trucks. We'd get a bit of cash, go get something from a food truck, and then go on a couple of rides, and then go home. And then catch the fireworks from our front step, which, let's be honest, used to be brutal.
0: Really?
1: In this town?
0: Like the fireworks?
1: The fireworks, like when I was a kid, like in the 80s and 90s, it was a bad time.
0: I mean, I've always heard things about this, but like I never really watched them.
1: Oh yeah, I mean, we love a firework. We would, our family, like we like a firework, but the town ones, they've upped their game considerably.
0: I saw some folks online saying this was the best fireworks show they'd seen
1: it
0: so
1: was
0: far.
1: Awesome.
2: It was awesome. Amazing. And thank you, Nathan, for coming in. Look for a story about popsicles and whether or not a corn pop is a popsicle. I sort of forget that whole conversation, but apparently it's quite scintillating and people have some very strong opinions about that. That story and more are coming out on Pembina Valley Online. Up next, it's your CDK Electric forecast. Looking pretty good for the week.
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15: A few clouds tonight with an overnight low of 13. Wednesday, a mix of sun and cloud, a high of 22. Showers expected for Wednesday night and a low of 11. Sunshine returning Thursday.

0: Thursday with a high of 24. Clouds moving back in on Friday with a high of 23. Saturday rain, a high of 23 degrees, and a mix of sun and cloud expected for Sunday, a high of 24. Know the weather shaping your day. Check the CDK Electric weather page on the Pembina Valley online app.
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1: Everyone's got opinions, nothing but words, but it don't make a difference, only care about yours. We could be in the Arctic, at the edge of the earth,

Cameron Whitcomb, You and Me on the Eagle, 93.5. It's hard to believe we are already in week 10 of our Show Us Your Summer, uploading pictures for prizes. The theme, I'll let you know that before 5 o'clock as well. Share our latest winner with you, and it's been really good. I'll give you a little hint. It might be something that you're doing because the weather's nice. Right now on your drive home, it's Luke Combs reminding you to keep an eye on your speeds and your kindness.

0: Rhea May and the Old Me on the Eagle 93.5. Congratulations to Anna Peters. She submitted a great picture in for our Week 9 Show Us Your Summer contest.
1: Anna, as you know, the Show Us Your Summer contest continues, and last week's theme, we wanted to see what was the most fun that you had this summer. You submitted a photo of a bunch of absolutely gorgeous women, including yourself. So tell me about this photo.
2: My youngest sister's getting married next month, and we had a bachelorette party at an Airbnb in Grand Beach. So we all went there, spent a couple nights there, and then we went to the beach and hung out. It was so much fun.
1: That sounds amazing. So your youngest sister, how many sisters are there?
2: So I have five sisters. So only one of them is my sister-in-law. I forgot about that. She was in there too. She's like my sister too.
1: Yeah, but
2: the rest, we are all sisters. Yeah.
1: What is your favorite memory of growing up in a house full of girls? Are there any brothers?
2: Yeah, there's three brothers.
1: Oh my goodness. So tell me some memories of a busy Mennonite home.
2: Lots of fighting. I just remember, all the, because some sisters are younger, some are older, and they want to hang out with the older ones, but the older ones want to do their own thing, and then it's like, you go away, you go play, but then sometimes we all got along.
0: So congratulations to Anna Peters. She is our Week 9 winner of Show Us Your Summer. 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
12: A few clouds tonight with an overnight low of 13. Wednesday, a mix of sun and cloud, a high of 22. Showers expected for Wednesday night and a low of 11. Sunshine returning Thursday with a high of 24. Clouds moving back in on Friday with a high of 23. Saturday rain, a high of 23 degrees, and a mix of sun and cloud expected for Sunday, a high of 24. Know the weather shaping your day. Check the CDK Electric weather page on the Pembina Valley Online app.
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0: Lemonade stand raises funds to prevent hunger. That story comes out of Carmen. And then from Elm Creek, a teen returns from Japan through 4-H exchange. Those are some really great, inspiring stories about young people in our community. You can read more stories about what's happening right here in the Pembina Valley on Pembina Valley Online. And a few highlights are coming your way at 5 o'clock with Candace Turkson.
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2: I'm Candace Dirksen. High gas prices are changing the way many Manitobans are living this summer. A new CAA Manitoba survey found 7 out of 10 people say rising fuel costs are affecting their day-to-day activities. Ewald Friesen explains.
3: Manitobans have indicated that they are reducing the amount that they drive. They recognize that that's a way to save some money. But also they're spending less on other things if that's possible, if it's impossible for them to reduce the amount that they drive. So we're seeing other aspects of the family budget kind of compensate or be eliminated as a result of high gas prices.
2: Many respondents to the survey said they begin to rethink their habits when gas prices reach around $2.10 per liter, a point where costs start to influence decisions about how and when they travel. Swamp Landfill is continuing to expand its composting operation, with the first rows now nearing the end of the process. General Manager Francis Fair says the work has been more labor-intensive than initially expected.
4: We prepped, I guess, the year before, and in about 6 months prior, we hired somebody with the expectations that we would need them. And it's just a little bit more time-consuming than I would have thought, and some of the hours that go into it, turning it.
2: The compost needs to be regularly turned, while staff monitor temperature and moisture and add water when necessary. Swamp currently has 6 to 8 rows in progress and hopes to have some finished compost screened, tested, and ready to return to local communities later this year or early next year. An Elm Creek student is sharing what it was like to spend 2 weeks in Japan through a 4-H exchange program. Scarlett Friesen was one of 10 Canadian students who traveled to Japan in July, along with 2 chaperones.
5: So this exchange is a homestay program between York Benamaru Foundation in Japan and then Manitoba 4-H here in Canada. And every year, the York Benamaru Foundation sends 20 Japanese students, and they do 2 weeks in Seattle, and then they do 2 weeks here in Manitoba with a homestay. Canadian students go every other year for 2 weeks.
2: The trip started with a week of sightseeing, including Disney Sea, temples, and shrines, before students spent a second week with host families. Now, Maki is visiting the Pembina Valley from Japan, and we'll have more on her experience later this week. Get the news of the day conveniently delivered to your email inbox. Subscribe to the daily news at Pembina Valley Online.
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6: The 15U AAA South Central Cubs are set to head to Red Deer, Alberta for the Western Canadian Championships. And Brent Unruh says that they believe that they can do something special and they can swing it with the best of them.
7: Yeah, I mean, I think with the group that we've got and the two arms that we've got a really good shot of being competitive there at Western Canadians. And I know like other provinces will, you know, pick up 5, 6, 7 guys or whatever and play whoever they need to figure out who they have to give the best shot to win. And we figured we needed a couple arms, and we were going to rely on what we brought to the dance. And we're really confident with the group of guys that we have, and really looking forward to an exciting weekend.
6: He adds that the supporters have also made this a very memorable year, and he's excited for the families and the team to share in this experience altogether. In American Association of Professional Baseball tonight, the Winnipeg Gold Eyes are back at home against Sioux Falls, while in Major League Baseball, the Blue Jays continue a homestand against the Boston Red Sox. I'm Dave Anthony.
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2: A few clouds tonight with an overnight low of 13. Wednesday, a mix of sun and cloud, a high of 22. Showers expected for Wednesday night and a low of 11. Sunshine returning Thursday with a high of 24. Clouds moving back in on Friday with a high of 23. Saturday rain, a high of 23 degrees, and a mix of sun and cloud expected for

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Misery. It's Alex Sampson on the Eagle 93.5. How comfortable are you being different than the rest of the people around you? For some people, you don't have a choice. You are just very different in so many different ways. But you're whether or not you can be used to it or not, it is what you have to do. And for our Her Voice feature this week, Taylor Rankin, she's pretty comfortable being the only woman in a man's world. And she feels very accepted in many areas in which she's in. And we're going to be sharing a little bit of Taylor Rankin's story with you this hour. Thinking about women you could nominate is what should be on your mind. Her Voice has seen lots of success this summer, and we are looking forward to sharing more stories with you going into the fall. Keep nominating those women. Right now, it's Zara Larsson, Midnight Sun on the Eagle 93.5.

0: Trevor Guthrie and Soundwave on the Eagle 93.5. I realize that not all of you have been paying attention all summer to Pembina Valley Online or the radio. You've maybe been traveling or maybe been very busy with the kids being home from school and all of those things, and you're a little bit out of your routine. Her voice, if you've missed them, it's okay. You can go back and see them. It's stories featuring women that inspire leadership, innovation, and heart for women and community. And this week, we are featuring Taylor Rankin. And she's a paramedic. She is a firefighter for Morden Fire and Rescue. And she has played an awful lot of hockey. She has played on girls' teams, but she's also played on guys' teams. And plus, she's a hockey coach. So for her, it's a little bit normal being the only girl or woman in the room.
1: To me, it's a little bit of the norm because, like, I've been doing it for so many years. I feel relatively comfortable with it, but at the same time, I'm a face for others looking in, especially with the hockey, the female behind the bench, the only female in the fire department sometimes. It's hopefully an encouraging

0: for other females to see, especially the young ones that we see at the community events, to see that it's possible to do these things, not just a big gruff man's job sometimes. So I try and kind of break the stereotype that way a little bit if I can. Showing that it is possible. It's definitely difficult, and it's one of the most difficult things I've ever had to do in my entire life was joining the fire department, both mentally, physically, emotionally, kind of everything. But it's incredibly rewarding at the same time. So, and like I said, it's a brotherhood, but also it feels like I'm just part of that as well.
1: Yes, Taylor did say that she has been fairly fortunate that even on her guy hockey teams or even at the fire department, she has been welcomed and has felt really safe in those environments. And if she hasn't, there's always been someone to step up to the plate and defend her in those few times that maybe somebody else wasn't quite up to speed on what it was like to have a woman around. And so you can read her full story and more on Pembina Valley Online. While you're there, head on over to the Her Voice section of Pembina Valley Online. Nominate somebody who inspires you in leadership, innovation, and heart. And we love sharing these stories, and we love hearing how it's impacting your lives when you hear those stories. Let us know through the Ed's Tire Talking text line if there's one of those stories that has been really meaningful for you, or that has inspired you in your own life.
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17: A few clouds tonight with an overnight low of 13. Wednesday, a mix of sun and clouds.

0: a high of 22. Showers expected for Wednesday night and a low of 11. Sunshine returning Thursday with a high of 24. Clouds moving back in on Friday with a high of 23. Saturday rain, a high of 23 degrees, and a mix of sun and cloud expected for Sunday, a high of 24. Know the weather shaping your day. Check the CDK Electric weather page on the Pembina Valley online app.
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the Punisher on the Eagle 93.5. Dave Enerson from McDonald's stopped in today to share us the latest refreshing drink at McDonald's. More on that coming up. First, espresso. Here's Sabrina Carpenter on the Eagle.

0: Virginia to Vegas, no excuses on the Eagle, 93.5. There's a new drink at McDonald's. Have you heard about it? If you're a Red Bull fan, you will want to hear about it. They're Red Bull Energizers, now available at McDonald's. They're mixing Red Bull's bold fruity flavors with real freeze-dried fruit. And there is also the sugar-free option of Red Bull Zero. And so you can get them at Winkler and Warden McDonald's, and you can be listening to the Eagle 93.5 tomorrow morning on the Sawatsky's Furniture and Appliances Eagle Morning Show. Jamie's going to tell you all the details then. 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

0: of 13. Wednesday, a mix of sun and cloud, a high of 22. Showers expected for Wednesday night and a low of 11. Sunshine returning Thursday with a high of 24. Clouds moving back in on Friday with a high of 23. Saturday rain, a high of 23 degrees, and a mix of sun and cloud expected for Sunday, a high of 24. Know the weather shaping your day. Check the CDK Electric weather page on the Pembina Valley online app.
1: 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And honestly, I don't either. Like when Art Friesen is explaining why hot coffee belongs on a hot day. Just drink water now, leading up to the weekend.
2: Or a coffee.
1: And you should be fine. Yeah. Coffee's fine, too. Yeah, no, you can't pry my iced coffee away from me, Art. Next, I'm out and about meeting kids at a splash park who are living their absolute best summer.
3: What are you doing for the rest of your summer holidays?
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5: The spikes are so thin, but it's soft, so you can like pet it. You can pet the cactus.
6: Oh yeah, yeah. I'm like so afraid to touch it, and you keep telling me and your friends and stuff like, you can touch it. You can touch this one.
5: Yeah, pet the cactus. Yeah.
3: Pet the cactus.
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0: Heather Reed Jepson, Call Me Maybe on the Eagle 93.5. If you've got an event that you have been working hard to plan, don't forget to add it to our Parkside Home Hardware Building Center community event calendar. That's often where we go to tell people about events when we can. And we also would love to share that with the Pembina Valley. Lots of people go there when making plans or looking for something to do. And there is a lot of things to do, like a waffle breakfast tomorrow morning at the Altona Senior Center. 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I'm Robin Weeb. Have a great evening and take care out there.
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2: I'm Candace Dirksen. A quick response by local police led to the arrest of a theft suspect Friday evening in Altona. Police were called to a local business shortly before 6 p.m. after reports of a theft in progress. Although the suspect had left before officers arrived, employees provided a detailed description, allowing police to continue searching the area. Officers quickly located the suspect vehicle and arrested the individual. Further investigation revealed the woman was allegedly connected to several unsolved retail thefts in Altona. In addition to three charges of theft under $5,000, police say the woman was wanted on several outstanding warrants from the Morris RCMP and Winnipeg Police Service. She was taken into custody. After severe spring dust storms caused substantial soil erosion in a number of southern Manitoba municipalities, considering prevention measures may be on the agenda for some landowners this fall. Rob Nickel is the Red Boyne Watershed District's resource technician. For the latest episode of A Ripple Effect presented by the Red River Basin Commission, he noted a good place to start is by contacting your local watershed district for potential program options.
3: As for solutions, yes, there are steps that can be taken to mitigate and limit erosion to reduce the cost to both the environment and society. For example, watershed districts have several programs that support planting shelter belts and wildlife corridors to reduce wind erosion, as well as promoting minimal till practices on farms and cover cropping to reduce the time soil is bare and more susceptible to erosion.
2: He added watershed districts also have programs related to flood protection and mitigation measures. And 7-year-old Katie Drieger was offered several choices ahead of starting a lemonade stand sale last week. She opted to donate to Carmen Wellness Connection's food security program because she didn't want anyone to be hungry. Katie and her dad, Dustin, talked about the choice.
4: My dad said we're going to donate it to at least the Carmen Wellness.
5: Well, I gave you a few options, right? We talked about the cancer care. We talked about a few other places, but we talked about Carmen Wellness, and it's local. And then you were really interested in their food security program.
4: Because people need food.
5: Yeah.
2: Ultimately, Kate.

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2: The 15U AAA South Central Cubs are set to head to Red Deer, Alberta for the Western Canadian Championships. And Brent Dunruss says that they believe that they can do something special and they can swing it with the best of them.
3: Yeah, I mean, I think with the group that we've got and the two arms that we've added, we've got a really good shot of being competitive there at Western Canadians. And I know like other provinces will, you know, pick up five, six, seven guys or whatever and play whoever they need to figure out who they have to give the best shot to win. And we figured we needed a couple arms and we were going to rely on what we brought to the dance. And we're really confident with the group of guys that we have and really looking forward to an exciting weekend.
2: He adds that the supporters have also made this a very memorable year and he's excited for the families and the team to share in this experience altogether. In American Association of Professional Baseball tonight, the Winnipeg Gold Eyes are back at home against Sioux Falls, while in Major League Baseball, the Blue Jays continue a homestand against the Boston Red Sox. I'm Dave Anthony.
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0: A few clouds tonight with an overnight low of 13. Wednesday, a mix of sun and cloud, a high of 22. Showers expected for Wednesday night and a low of 11. Sunshine returning Thursday with a high of 24. Clouds moving back in on Friday with a high of 23. Saturday rain, a high of 23 degrees, and a mix of sun and cloud expected for Sunday, a high of 24. Know the weather shaping your day. Check the CDK Electric weather page on the Pembina Valley online app.
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0: 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I'm Justin Bieber.
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5: A few clouds tonight with an overnight low of 13. Wednesday, a mix of sun and cloud, a high of 22. Showers expected for Wednesday night and a low of 11. Sunshine returning Thursday with a high of 24. Clouds moving back in on Friday with a high of 23. Saturday rain, a high of 23 degrees, and a mix of sun and cloud expected for Sunday, a high of 24. Know the weather shaping your day. Check the CDK Electric weather page on the Pembina Valley online app.
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3: A few clouds tonight with an overnight low of 13. Wednesday, a mix of sun and cloud, a high of 22. Showers expected for Wednesday night and a low of 11. Sunshine returning Thursday with a high of 24. Clouds moving back in on Friday with a high of 23. Saturday rain, a high of 23 degrees, and a mix of sun and cloud expected for Sunday, a high of 24. Know the weather shaping your day. Check the CDK Electric weather page on the Pembina Valley online app.
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